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0: All right, Veronica is so close to getting married. Does John, her fiance, pass the husband test? 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

0: Kid Kelly, back to 83 for MJ, Michael Jackson, and Human Nature. 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
0: 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A hint for you to ID that is, they took some extreme measures to have a child. 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Now, the drummer of this band and the bass player of this band recently released a great book, their memoir called Remain in Love. Drummer Chris Franz is married to Tina Weymouth. They belong to Talk.

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plays a decade of hot 80s hits every weekend with the artist who says her long-term goal is to become a Broadway composer. Deborah Gibson, back to 87 with Only in My Dreams. This is Kid Kelly, keeping her 80s moving, and Stopless. Dave Stewart, back to 83 along with Annie Lennox. 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

0: Cause I gotta have faith. Ooh, I gotta have faith. Because I gotta have faith. I gotta have faith. 80s hits right here. This station, a couple hours every weekend from 87. That's George Michael and Faith. And this is Kid Kelly. 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
0: 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Clues to help you ID that word. They took some extreme measures to have a child. And he had a thing for convenience stores. And your answer, actor Nicolas Cage's character. He was an ex-con married to Holly Hunter's character. They were desperate to be parents, so they stole a baby in the quirky 1987 comedy Raising Arizona. A fun flick. And hang out, more hot 80s hits happen here next.
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0: 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Now an 80s hit lyric to ID goes, success has been so easy for you. So who sang that? I'll say it and play it after this. Here's the Gap Band, back to 82, where you dropped a bomb.

the 80s hits right here a couple hours every weekend. Back to 82, that's the Gap Band. And you dropped a bomb on me. Hey, it's me, Kid Kelly. Thanks for listening. Your 80s backtrack song, where it goes, success has been so easy for you. So who sang that? Well, the year also 1982. Your artist is the Human League. This kicks off more Stopless 80s Hot Hits, Don't You Want Me?

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0: some of them. And that includes lost 80s hits like this from the Honey Drippers, which included two members of the legendary band Led Zeppelin, Robert Plant and Jimmy Page. They loved earlier tunes from the 50s, so in 84 they redid one of their faves, Sea of Love. Before it, Madonna with Open Your Heart from 86, Prince and 1999, which was from 1982, Frank Stallone, yes, Sly's brother, did Far From Over, a huge hit back in 83, and it kicked off your stopless 80s hot hits with The Human League back to 82 with Don't You Want Me. All right, Kid Kelly here. Thanks for listening to me. Your 80s hot hits continue. I've got the Bangles, Culture Club, and a bunch more coming. And we'll kick things off with the year of another big royal wedding. Prince Andrew and Sarah Ferguson. At the movies, it's the sequel to Alien. Scary. And we're back to a national reporter, Geraldo Rivera, is embarrassed. Uh-oh. Is it 1986, 1987, or 1988? Your answer and more hot 80s hits happen here next. 96.3 WDVD. It's Kid Kelly with the biggest 80s hits. It's Backtracks USA.
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1: USA. So, when was it that Britain's Prince Andrew married Sarah Ferguson in a big ceremony at Westminster Abbey?
2: I, Sarah Margaret,
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1: When did actress Sigourney Weaver take on the evil alien queen in the kick-butt sci-fi hit Aliens?
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5: Directly beneath me, in this hotel's rubble-strewn basement, a massive concrete chamber has been discovered. Now what, if anything, that vault contains, we don't know.
1: And instead of loot, it was empty. Uh-oh. 1984, 1985, or 1986? The year was 1986. It's when these ladies, the Bangles, had this hot 80s hit. Written by Prince. Here's Manic Monday.

0: Breakin'. Ollie and Jerry with their hit from 84 called Breakin'. There's no stopping us. And this is Kid Kelly. Listen. That's your clip for this weekend's 80s Backwards Track. An 80s song backwards. Think you know it? If you don't, you will. Hang on. It's kind of like we made you a mixtape on your Walkman. 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
9: Hi, I'm Kid Kelly. Happy weekend. The year of this is 1983.

March of 84. That's Michael Jackson's cousin, Rockwell. Part of the reason why Michael's on the chorus. From 84, that's Somebody's Watching Me. Before it, the band whose bass player, Mike and Craig, nearly became a pro soccer player, Culture Club. From the same year, 84, I played Miss Me Blind. This is Kid Kelly right back with more Hot 84.

this time every weekend. Back to 81, that's Daryl Hall and John Oates, sometimes known as Hall and Oates, with Private Eyes. And me, hey, I'm Kid Kelly. Listen. Alright, that's your clip for this weekend's 80s backwards track song clip. Think you know. If you know, another hint. Her good friend, comedian, and actor Arsenio Hall makes a cameo in the video. She's Paula Abdul, and from 88, here's her first top 40 hit.

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From 81, that's the Jay Giles Band and Centerfold. And me, I'm Kid Kelly. Question, which brand of sneaker did Run DMC make famous in the video for their big hit, Walk This Way? Your answer is, they're Adidas. Thank you. Cool sports shoes and a then fashion statement. Still are. Now in 82, here's the Go-Go's. Let's start a line. Come on and walk with us because we got the beat.

0: 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From 82, that's the Go-Go's, and we got the beat. This is Kid Kelly. Hey, thanks for listening. Thanks for being you.
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3: 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System engaged. 2003, 2002, 2001, 2002, 2003, 2002, 2003, 2002, 2003, 2002, 2003, 2002, 2003, 2002, 2003, 2002, 2003, 2002, 2003, 2002, 2003, 2002, 2003, 2002, 2003, 2002, 2003, 2002, 2003, 2002, 2003, 2002, 2003, 2002, 2003, 2002, 2003, 2002, 2003, 2002, 2003, 2002, 2003, 2002, 2003, 2002, 2003, 2002, 2003, 2002, 2003, 2002, 2003, 2002, 2003, 2002, 2003, 2002, 2003, 2002, 2003, 2002, 2003, 2002, 2003, 2002, 2003, 2002, 2003, 2002, 2003, 2002, 2003, 2002, 2003, 2002, 2003, 2002, 2003, 2002, 2003, 2002, 2003, 2002, 2003, 2002, 2003, 2002, 2003, 2002, 2003, 2002, 2003, 2002, 2003, 2002,
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1: 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Built around a Bill Withers groove, so say Dre. Bill Withers from the 70s owned that lane, so does Dr. Dre on the feature with Blackstreet, No Diggity, Hot Hit 24. 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
1: Peter, welcome back on Kid Kelly, creator of your first 90s show, Backtracks USA. Thank you so much for listening. These are your top 25 hot hits. This guy recorded this song with guitarist James Calvin Wisely. And the lonely sounding thing you're hearing right now turned it into one of the most emotional late night songs of the 90s. Chris Isaac, Hot Hit 22, Wicked Game.

0: Yeah, man. Hot Hit 21, Snow and Farmer, Kid Kelly here. 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

0: Beyonce with Destiny's Child before they all became superstars. Hot Hit 11, jump in, Kid Kelly, Kid Kelly. Right here with you.
1: This guy
0: speaks a lot in this song. 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That's the main reason why it stands out still immediately. 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
0: Hey, we're just about in your top five for the top 25 hot hits. My name is Kid Kelly. 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Hot hit six this week, Corona. 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

0: 90s Hot Hits on the Weekend with me, Kid Kelly. Pearl Jam wrote it after Eddie Vedder, lead singer, read a disturbing story about a thing that stayed with him emotionally. Hot Hit 5, Pearl Jam, Jeremy. Kid Kelly here, and this guy, Shaggy, turned a cheating story into one of the most playful sing-along records ever. Hot Hit 4 this week, It Wasn't Me.
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Hey there, Kid Kelly here, getting you into your top three for the top 25 hot hits. The two sisters and the cousin built this song around hope and emotional recovery. It resonates big today, still connects. Hot hit three, Wilson Phillips, Hold On.

0: It's right here. Kid Kelly on the weekend, rocking out with your hot hit number two out. Lit, my own worst enemy. Well, we're about to hit number one. How do we get here? Your top 25 is comprised of national airplay, statistical and historic data, and a proprietary genome. Shh, don't tell anyone. Now you're number one. The song is all about girl power. I'm a personal lady girl power thing fan, you know? Hot hit number one is Spice Girls' Wannabe.
1: Yo!

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1: And there it is, this week's hot hit number one, Spice Girls, Wannabe. My name is Kid Kelly. Got a top hot fresh 25 happening right here next week. Thank you for listening. Thanks for being true. See you next week, you.
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1: My neighbor across the street, who has since passed, but he was the guitarist Amboy Dukes.
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0: You got Sly starting five and under. Is that what it's called? Or
1: Young
0: under five?
1: Fives.
0: Young Five. That's
2: Young
0: it.
2: Fives. Okay. They call it Young Fives DK, Lower Fives. It has so many names.
1: Oh,
2: but
1: man, geez.
2: It's basically when your birthday is not quite by September 1st. That's right. Where you go. He's doing that. And then Story is about to start preschool. So for the first time in 5 years, I guess, Michael and I will not have any babies in the house.
3: I cry. It's good. It's bittersweet.
1: Oh, no.
3: A little sappy.
0: She wiped a tear.
3: Anyway.
0: I'm just saying.
3: It's a good thing. It's a good thing. I just get emotional. So.
1: We were not.
0: Okay, hold on.
1: We should have expected it, but we did not expect it.
0: I did not expect it.
3: Okay.
0: Everything is as it should be.
3: Yeah.
0: All right.
3: Okay, we're good. Anyway, it's a good thing because we finally have some free time. And when I walk into the studio every morning, especially the last 5 years, but even before then, all you two do is talk about these great TV shows. And I'm always like, I don't even watch TV. Like, I've lost track of my Housewives. I've lost track of, like, documentaries that I used to watch, crime TV. I just, you know, any parent knows you go through a certain time and that you just don't have time for
0: it. Yeah.
3: So,
0: or all you now, watch is Bluey. So yeah.
3: Your TV is taken over by Miss Rachel and Bluey.
0: Yeah.
3: So now we're going to have a little more free time. So I want to know, what have I missed in 5 years?
1: It's like manifest. You're like, you got off a plane and they're like, you've been presumed dead for 5 years.
0: This reminds me of the second act of Hamilton. So what did I miss?
3: Exactly. Thomas Jefferson.
0: Yeah.
3: But yeah, so I know I want to watch The Pitt. Because
0: okay.
3: I feel like everybody talks about The Pitt. And I know I want to watch Parks and Rec because you two always have Parks and Rec jokes and I never know them. So I want to get in on that fun.
0: Yep.
3: And catch up on my Housewives. But that's really it.
0: Okay. Just shoot us some text, would you? Shows that Lauren needs to watch. Is there like certain genres that you prefer?
3: I'll watch anything.
0: You'll watch anything?
3: Okay. Something that like, you know, I can get into and stream and.
0: Okay. 866-298-9630. Please text us your candidates for Lauren to watch. My first one, other than Parks and Rec, which both Veronica and
1: which is not from the last 5 years.
0: It's been longer.
1: Because I've been on this show for, I don't know what, 3 years now?
0: Something like that.
1: And me and Blaine talk about Parks and Rec, and you just haven't watched it. So
2: I need
1: excited
2: to watch.
1: For you.
2: Well, and it has some of my favorite comedians and people, so I want to watch it.
0: Shout out to my boy Raymond, who said what I would have said. It's definitely a candidate that I know I love. I don't know if Lauren would love it. Letterkenny.
2: Oh, is that the hockey?
0: It's the original of the hockey. Shoresy is the spinoff.
2: Right. You and Andrew always talk about that show.
0: Oh, okay. My God. Letterkenny and Shoresy. Incredibly dirty, raunchy, nasty, but hilarious. But the show I want to recommend to you is Hacks.
2: Oh, yes.
0: On which HBO.
1: Now,
0: that's
1: Blaine,
0: with Gene Smart.
1: You're really good about shows because I have my
0: I have
1: comfort
0: time.
1: Shows. You have time. But like I do too. I just like, I don't watch a lot of new TV. It takes
2: a lot. Good at trying something new.
1: Yeah. Which is shocking.
0: Me?
1: Coming from you.
2: When it comes to TV, you're always trying out new shows. Like I wouldn't picture you getting into Hacks.
0: I love it. Well, that's Colleen.
1: And there's shows that you say that like I've never even
0: really
1: heard of. Yeah. John's the same way too, though. He watches a lot of shows. I'm like, where'd you even come up with this?
0: So right. I would just say, I would say Hacks for sure. I think Hacks is like right up your alley, just knowing you. You and I have worked together for like 11 years.
2: Yeah.
0: I think you'd love it. I think it's fantastic. I will say if you're going to try Letterkenny, I would try Shoresy. Shoresy's better. I think Shoresy's a better show.
2: I'll put it on the list.
1: I saw parts of Shoresy and it was okay.
0: It's, you know what?
1: It's very
0: you know
1: dude.
0: What? Don't yuck
1: it's,
0: my yum.
1: I'm not
0: she might
1: your
0: like
1: yum.
0: It.
1: It's
0: you
1: just,
0: don't know that.
1: But I do know Lauren, and I know that it's.
0: Give your
1: she
0: balls
1: knows,
0: a tug. She might like
2: it. It's not going to be top priority. We'll say that.
1: It's dude humor.
0: It is.
1: Dude
0: totally.
1: Hockey humor.
0: What's yours?
1: I'm really bad at this because I don't watch a lot of new shows. I mean, Parks and Rec, for sure.
0: You know what? Let me come back to you. We got a bunch of texts.
1: Yeah, we did.
0: Okay, so a ton. And here's one that I was thinking of for you, Lauren. Shrinking on Apple.
2: Oh, I've heard great things.
0: It is fantastic. You want to have a good cry?
2: I'm going to write that down.
0: You want to laugh? Shrinking is going to deliver.
2: Okay.
0: Harrison Ford, it's possibly the best thing that man's done.
2: Yeah.
0: It's really good.
1: Do you like dramas? I guess, because someone recommended The Rookie and 9-1-1. I've never watched I've watched parts of The Rookie because
0: my
1: John
0: wife
1: has
0: loves
1: watched
0: it. Yeah.
1: John watches it. It's basically police officers.
0: Nathan Fillion is an older, he's
1: I don't know.
0: He's an older. So Nathan Fillion is an older. He's a rookie cop.
2: Got it.
0: That's how it starts.
1: And then
0: it just kind of goes from there. It's really more, it's not so much about him being a rookie after a while.
1: Yeah, it's just a story. Yeah.
2: And John, the 911s are the one with Rob Lowe.
0: And your favorite, Jennifer Love Hewitt.
2: We used to watch that until she got cast as the dispatch. Because, what's her name? Angela Bassett's in that show. Yeah.
0: They get the big dogs out there now, man.
2: We watched like the first season, I think, and then they started spitting out all the different cities, or like, are they in different cities?
0: Yeah, they're all over the place.
1: Yeah.
0: Okay, I'm gonna.
2: But I do watch. I love Law and Order. Like, I do watch that kind of stuff.
1: Okay. Melody said, "Sweet Magnolias" on Netflix. Cheesy drama.
2: Oh, Sweet Magnolias.
1: I think you would like it because it's about three women and like their own, like, some, you know, they have kids and then there's cheating involved and there's this whole. It's messy, but it's cool. It's a very small town show.
0: I think you've watched this, A Million Little Things. That's from Christine.
2: Oh, yes.
0: Yeah, that one's that's been around for a
2: while.
0: It's
2: a great show.
1: Documentaries that are on the horizon in your brain?
2: I love a documentary about pretty much everybody, and I haven't seen so many that I couldn't even tell you what I've missed. Because I know I've missed a lot that I'm like, I need to watch this one, and then I don't watch it.
1: I just watched Life in the W, which is about the WNBA, follows three very prominent WNBA players, Asia Wilson, Nafisa Collier, and Dawana Bonner.
2: Ooh.
1: And it's very short, 3-4 episodes, I think.
2: I love that.
1: It's really cool. It follows them throughout an entire season and their personal lives. It's really cool.
2: I want to watch the Jay-Z one that's coming, too.
0: Oh, man. Yeah, with Rick Rubin.
2: That's going to be good, too.
0: Couple more texts, Lauren, and I think these... I've not watched either one of these, but I've heard really good things, and I feel like you've maybe watched one of them. From the 734, your friends and neighbors with John Hamm.
2: Oh, I've heard good things.
1: I've heard good things about that.
2: Is that the one where the meme where he's dancing in the club comes from?
1: That's from that. I didn't know that.
0: Stoned out of his gourd or whatever. Yeah. And then Off Campus. I feel like you mentioned that to me.
1: That's like
0: it's a hockey show, right?
1: It's
0: drama.
1: It was a smut book.
0: Oh.
2: It came after Heated Rivalry. That's another one I want to watch.
1: Heated Rivalry came after. Someone also mentioned The Summer I Turned Pretty, but you did watch that.
2: I did watch that because Veronica had me hooked.
0: Yep. All right, so keep the texts coming
2: for
0: things.
2: Good TV.
0: Lauren's got to watch some shows. She's got to catch up.

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0: 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We've got Nancy in Westland. Nancy, good morning. How you doing?
1: Good morning, Blaine, Lauren, and Veronica.
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0: All right, if you get stuck on any question, Nancy, just say pass. And if we have time, we will come back to it, okay?
1: Okay.
2: All right, Nancy, the timer starts right now. Complete this Dr. Seuss sentence. I do not like green eggs and...
1: ham.
2: How many syllables are in the word Mississippi?
1: Six.
2: What species of fish is Nemo?
1: A whale.
2: How often are the Summer Olympics held?
1: Twice a year.
2: A single piece of coiled DNA is called...
1: pass.
2: What 70s superstar was known as the Queen of Disco?
1: Donna Summer.
2: On average, which grows faster, fingernails or toenails?
1: Fingernails.
2: Which Spice Girl was Jerry Hallowell?
1: Posh.
2: What does it mean to dock pastry dough?
1: Need.
2: What is the deepest point in the ocean?
1: Oh, pass.
2: And a single piece of coiled DNA is called?
1: Oh, I pass.
2: All right. It's all right. You got through all 10. Let's go through your answers.
0: Okay, complete this Dr. Seuss sentence. I do not like green eggs and...
2: ham.
0: How many syllables are in the word Mississippi?
2: Four.
0: What species of fish is Nemo?
2: He's a little clownfish.
0: How often are the Summer Olympics held?
2: Every 4 years.
0: A single piece of coiled DNA is called?
2: A chromosome.
0: What 70s superstar was known as the Queen of Disco?
2: Donna Summer.
0: On average, which grows faster, fingernails or toenails?
2: Fingernails.
0: Which Spice Girl was Jerry Hallowell?
2: Ginger Spice.
0: What does it mean to dock pastry dough?
2: To pierce it.
0: And what is the deepest point in the ocean?
2: It's called the Mariana Trench.
0: You got a grand total of 3 correct. That means you're going to see the Jonas Brothers.
1: Yes. You just made me Mother of the Year. My daughters are going to be so happy.
0: There you go.
2: You are already Mother of the Year, Nancy.
0: Yeah, nice job.
1: Thank you, Lauren. How are you?
0: Way to go.

0: DVD with more music next.
1: Summer is here. 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

0: So a bride and groom and more than a quarter of their guests at their wedding got really sick. They were sickened by tainted charcuterie and all sorts of goodies, desserts, things like that at their wedding at this boutique hotel in Brooklyn. And this is back in November of 2024. Well, now they are suing.
1: Oh, yes, they are.
0: Yeah.
1: Because they say that it was 30 people out of like 120.
0: Something like that, yeah.
1: Of their wedding party got norovirus and ruined their wedding weekend. They did eat at this hotel.
0: Right.
1: And after investigation into the kitchen, they saw some unsightly things, like there was no hand soap in the kitchen. The investigators even pointed out some objects on their menu that could have carried some kind of virus.
0: Fun.
1: But when I saw this story, I was like, what case do they have if the wedding was in 2024? You can't test food from back then.
2: Mm-hmm. No.
1: And by the way, to the hotel's defense, they claim that they cleaned up, like they put soap in the kitchen and they went over staff about cleanliness rules. And ever since then, their next grade after this wedding was A, and they've received an A as a kitchen grade ever since.
0: Okay.
1: So they're saying, we're clean. They also said they've hosted like over 1,000 other events similar to this, and nothing has ever happened. So they're like, we're clean, we're shiny, it wasn't us. They said it was wintertime and norovirus was all over New York. So how do you know your guest didn't come in with it and pass it around?
0: I mean, that's a valid

0: question. Now, the only thing I'll say in defense of the couple is your kitchen didn't really get clean and there weren't cleaning receptacles or whatever until after our wedding.
1: Well, and so, this sounds gross, but if you read about norovirus, one way to get it is feces to mouth.
0: Oh!
1: Yeah, what no. is and what does that mean? You go to the bathroom, you don't wash your hands, right, you're in the kitchen, exactly. You're cooking. So exactly. Yeah. But how do you have a case 3 years later?
0: I don't know. And here's the other thing. One of the member of the couple is a lawyer.
1: Right.
0: And they hired a lawyer to handle their case against this hotel / restaurant. I don't get it. Like I'm with you, Lauren. It's like, okay, that was 2024.
1: How do you prove? Why now? Why is this? Oh,
0: here's what I think. I wonder if the investigation by like the state or city department that investigates this stuff, the health department or whatever, maybe took a little longer than they expected. They get the results from that. Yeah. Okay, we've got our smoking gun. They didn't have the
1: hand washing. Yeah.
0: Exactly. So we'll use that as the base of our case. And basically, they're not really hoping to get, let's see, what was it, $30,000? They're suing for $30,000, but they're probably just hoping on a settlement.
1: Mm-hmm.
0: Right?
1: Mm-hmm.
0: We can get a quick 15, 20 grand out of this hotel.
1: Mm-hmm.
0: We come up aces.
1: Or does the hotel fight it and say, can't prove nothing?
0: That's what I would do if I were them.
1: Also, in the statement that the hotel said, they said this wedding was, they did other eating venues that weekend. Like, they all stayed there and the reception was there and they did eat there. But they said, to the best of their knowledge, there were other restaurants involved in the celebration. It was a weekend long celebration.
0: Listen. I tell you what, my sister-in-law, Maureen,
1: mm-hmm.
0: when the first time she got married,
1: mm-hmm.
0: Bailey was probably 2. The day of or the day before, I can't remember which. Colleen, if you're listening, text me. It doesn't really matter. we went to this place called Bo Diddley's.
1: Oh, boy.
0: Bo Diddley's had amazing sub sandwiches.
1: Okay.
0: Like a little mom and pop place in central Minnesota. Loved them. Loved them so much. Ate there, went to the wedding. By 6 o'clock that night, I could not stomach the idea of eating food.
1: Oh no!
0: I am going to hurl.
1: Oh no!
0: We're at the wedding reception. We're in the wedding party.
1: Of course.
0: I'm in a tux. My wife is in a. Our daughters. I don't know if Bailey was the flower girl or whatever, but like, and Bailey's looking a little peaked. So Dad and Bailey take off, go back to Grandpa and Grandma's house. Pull into the driveway. I'm blowing chunks.
1: Oh my God!
0: Bailey's blowing chunks. By the end of the night. Practically everyone who went to Bo Diddley's that day or day before, sick as a dog.
2: You guys didn't need to put this stress on me.
0: I'm not putting this out there.
1: No. Did you sue Bo Diddley's?
0: We did not sue Bo Diddley's.
1: Did you ever go back?
2: Maybe you could sue now.
0: Yeah, I have. I have gone back.
1: And did you ever say anything to them?
0: No.
2: I've gone back to a place that I've gotten food poisoning.
0: Yeah, I did not.
1: I got food poisoning once in my life. Bad sushi the night before Thanksgiving.
0: Ooh.
1: And I was so sick, as everyone is with food poisoning. And I was like, we are never stepping foot even close to that restaurant.
0: I've had, to the best of my knowledge at least, food poisoning twice. One of my favorite places, again, this is back when I lived in Minnesota. There was a place called Keys Cafe. And I once said to my wife, if I could, I'd eat breakfast there every day. It's the greatest. I went there one day. And had bacon. And that afternoon, I told this story before, had an artist in the studio. I'm interviewing the artist. Artist says to me, you don't look so good. I'm like, dude, I don't feel good. And I'm throwing up all the way home.
1: Oh, God.
0: Had to cut it short. And then the wedding when Maureen got married the first time. It was just the worst.
1: I don't think norovirus was food poisoning. That's the other thing.
0: I don't know if it is.
2: I thought it was transferable virus. Not, you know what I mean?
0: And well, I think it is. But in either case, I don't think you can just... randomly just sue the hotel. It just doesn't seem... Am I wrong?
1: If I were the hotel, I would not settle. I would fight this.
0: I would too.
1: You can't prove it.
0: Plus, the other thing, like, Lauren, that's their reputation.
2: Yeah.
1: Right.
0: That's their... I mean, think about it. Veronica, you're getting married at a really cool venue.
1: Mm-hmm.
0: And that is everything to them.
2: Now, this is a little bit different just because I am not an all-inclusive venue, but like, yeah,
0: but
2: I get what
0: still,
2: you mean. Yeah,
0: you know, I mean, like if they get a black eye in the press about this or gets out on social media, well, then that's a bunch of crap and now it's going to screw their business.
2: And it doesn't really seem justifiable. I remember we might have talked about this on the air or not. There was a couple that went, they were getting married at this one hotel. It was out of state. And unfortunately, one person passed. It was a bride or the groom. I can't remember.
0: God.
2: Like right before their wedding, and the venue was like, "Sorry, you still owe us all this money." And in that case, they were like, "Okay, maybe you should not be so tight about that contract
0: you
2: there.
0: You gotta Ooh. Just eat that one.
2: And they yeah. got a really bad rap for it.
0: Yeah, and yeah. deservedly so. I'm sorry.
2: But stuff like that will live on if it does. You know what I mean? Like,

0: Taylor Swift's wedding and Olivia Rodrigo just made some mega bucks for charity over the weekend and party with some of her biggest female artist friends. Plus, Ed Sheeran shows a lot of love to Metro Detroit. We'll get to it all. But first, we do have delays eastbound 96 at Wyoming. There's an accident on the right shoulder, eastbound 94 at Chalmers. That incident has been cleared. And that's your right now traffic.
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0: Well, Ed Sheeran performed for 3 hours at Ford Field Saturday night to 40,000 Detroiters and basically wrote a love letter to the city while he was on stage. He loves coming here. It was his fourth appearance at Ford Field alone, third headlining, although he's played other venues in the area like Little Caesars Arena. Near the end, he walked out in that new Detroit Lions rivalry jersey with his name on the back. We haven't even seen the players in this yet. And Ed got his hands on one. He also thanked Detroit for always being there for him. He says he loves Michigan and growing up in England, they hear a lot about Detroit over there. Who knew? He also said that he will be back, although he's taken some time out to be a dad and a husband, and he's excited for the break. He definitely left Detroiters with some good vibes, though, when he left. After the show, however, there was kind of a bad turn. Some of the people working at Ford Field loading out the show were injured. Reports are that 6 people were injured in the tunnel where they remove equipment and stage, but they were all being treated medically outside of Ford Field. But otherwise, the night was a huge success and a huge night for Detroit Ed Sheeran fans. Did another concert on the East Coast. Harry Styles threw a little love towards his friendly ex, Taylor Swift, and her husband, Travis Kelce, during night 2 of his 30-day residency at Madison Square Garden. Some other things have recently happened at Madison Square Garden, and he paid homage.
2: Garden, home of the world champion New York Knicks. And they also do weddings.
0: Big pop from the crowd after he said that. Obviously, he was talking about Taylor. Here's the deal. He and Taylor are on pretty good terms. He was, in fact, invited by himself to her wedding, not just as a plus one with Zoe Kravitz, his fiance and friend to Taylor Swift, but he was invited by himself. He could not attend. He was performing in London at that time. The Grand Ole Opry did what they do best and celebrated one of its legends over the weekend, Dolly Parton. And there wasn't a dry eye in the house for most of the performance as singers from the Opry, the Opry choir, other country music celebrities came out and just showed praise to the Queen. And they closed with Carly Pearce singing a Dolly Parton song. I think you'll recognize it. It's called 9 to 5. And she brought out a very special guest, Jelly Roll. Listen to this. You hear the crowd go crazy there. Way to end the night. They, of course, gave it back to Dolly after that performance. Everybody came back on stage, and the one of the people who works for the Grand Ole Opry came out on stage to say, "We have one more performance." And on screen, they had Dolly sing, "I Will Always Love You." And yeah, I don't think there was a dry eye in the house or for anyone watching. And Olivia Rodrigo's Daisy Chain Festival had an incredible first year. She has been working on this project for quite some time. Think Lilith Fair in 2026. That's actually where she got the inspiration. She said on stage this weekend in Irvine, California, that she called Sarah McLachlan when she first had the idea to do this. Sarah McLachlan, of course, created Lilith Fair with some other big artists at that time. Sarah McLachlan performed at Daisy Chain with Olivia. They did her song, Arms of an Angel, and dedicated it to Dolly. But besides the incredible talents that were at the show, she was able to raise $10 million for women-focused nonprofits. And then you got Melinda French Gate, one of the most philanthropic women in the world, matching it, bringing the total donation from the weekend to $20 million. Wow. Absolutely incredible. And of course, the performers. She had, like I said, Sarah McLachlan. She had Alanis Morissette, Stevie Nicks, and then Somebody who I haven't seen on stage in quite some time and I've missed, Chapel Roan, made her return for Olivia.
3: She looks really good, too.
0: Always does. She closed the night out. Olivia did anyway, confirming the festival will return next year and hopefully be bigger than it was this year. By the way, the $20 million was split between 10 organizations, including Baby to Baby, John Hopkins Center for Indigenous Health, National Women's Law Center, and Planned Parenthood. That's Lauren's Hit List.
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0: 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It's Monday. What a weekend for Detroit. It was so, if you were at one of the 40,000 people at Ed Sheeran at Ford Field on Saturday night, you know, he put on an incredible show. And before he performed, Lucas Graham opened. And we, as a radio station, were lucky enough to host Lucas Graham earlier that morning at Detroit City Distillery downtown. And he did it was billed as like a 2-hour event, right? Mm-hmm. And we all got there and people started coming, and our listeners, it was a win your way in only, so it was like a VIP kind of thing. First of all, Detroit City Distillery, it's the 100 proof bar or room. It's basically where Stroh's used to be, where they used to make the beer and the ice cream. And it's this beautiful space. And if you don't know Detroit City Distillery, they just have amazing booze and they're really fun. And so it was really fun to be there. Beautiful morning. And then Lucas Graham, you know, he was kind of talking to us before people got in. And he's such an awesome guy. First of all, he loves Detroit. And we were talking about how he wanted it to go. And we were told before he's going to do 3 songs, maybe do a Q&A, and then he's out. This man did, I think, almost 6 songs. And he was like, here's how I want the Q&A to go. He said, normally, when you're in class, you raise your hand, you get a little shy, and you don't maybe want to ask the question that you really want to ask. He's like, I want people to feel comfortable asking their questions. So he invited all of our listeners that showed up to write their questions on pieces of paper. And here we are, unprepared, scrambling to find pens and pieces of paper. And everybody got to come in, get their cocktails. We had some nosh. It was really cool. By the way, thank you so much to, I got to get the place that gave us food, Norm's Diner, for the food. And people got to write down questions. And he not only did more songs than we thought he was going to do, but then he answered questions forever. Kendall and I were asking him, and I'm like, is he done? Like, he just kept going.
1: Yeah.
0: And it was a beautiful conversation, beautiful moment. The listeners had a good time. And, you know, just a big thanks to our team, Detroit City Distillery, Norm's Diner, and of course, Lucas Graham and his people. Because you know what? And after he performed with us, I was like, are you going to bed? You got a show. He's like, no, we're going to get pizza. And then he did like a pizza tour.
1: I did hear that. Or I saw his Instagram where he was asking where he should go get some pizza. I saw that he posted on his Instagram that. So he probably went to a few places.
0: Well, he was getting some conflicting opinions from our people. But, you know, Detroiters are passionate about their pizza.
1: Yeah.
0: But yeah, he just was really happy to be here.
1: Oh,
0: and
1: cool.
0: His crew is great. They're Dutch. They're the kindest people. And they had just gone home to like check in on their families. He's got 3 kids at home.
1: Yeah.
0: And he was just home to check in on his family before he came back here. They all were. And so, you know, jet lag, you wouldn't even know it.
1: Yeah.
0: Like, just the kindest group of guys. And I'm so glad he had big success opening for Ed. It looked like he had a packed house there.
1: Yeah.
0: So, you know, just a wonderful artist.
1: And we're supposed to be doing more of these too. The artist showcases iconic places.
0: Yeah.
1: So different places around there too.
0: Even if we just did it at this place every time, it would be cool. But there are some other really great spaces in the city, and the artists love to be there and our listeners love to be there.
1: Did you have a cocktail?
0: I did not.
1: Oh.
0: You know, I was working. I was keeping it profesh. But somebody else on our team did, so I took a sip of theirs, and it was really good.
1: They looked really good. I was like, oh, that was delicious.
0: It was delicious for sure. All right, we do have delays eastbound 96 at Wyoming. There's an accident on the right shoulder, 12 mile east and westbound at Drake and Farmington. Road construction, only one lane is open there. And that's your right now traffic. 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

0: Girls Week. Lauren and Veronica are here. Blaine's on a little vacation. All right. We got to talk about fall trends. And two of them are apparently on the way out.
1: Okay.
0: I disagree because I had one of them on Friday. And the other one was happening in my home this weekend, and it was really fun. We're talking PSLs and fantasy footballs.
1: Ah, I haven't done either of those things yet.
0: Blaine did a brainbuster last week saying that fantasy football was like, whatever the stat was, it's the lowest it's ever been.
1: Yeah,
0: I think it was like 9% of adults.
1: Something like that.
0: I remember you couldn't talk to anybody without them talking about their fantasy football roster, you know, 10 years ago.
1: You're not a fantasy player, are you?
0: I've dabbled. I haven't done it in a few years, but at one point I was on like three different teams.
1: Yeah.
0: So I enjoy it. And my husband's still very active on one of his teams. They did it over the weekend. He zoomed in to his friends back in New York. He's like flown home for it before. Mm-hmm. So they're pretty active on it. How about you? Are you doing it this year?
1: No, I get bored after week five. I'm terrible. I forget to change my lineup and then I tank and then I'm like, well, what's the point?
0: Well, they've added all the extra games, so you have to be on your stuff all week.
1: Yeah, and it's like if I don't get it in by Thursday and I forget and it's locked in and someone's on a bye, I'm just like, I don't care. It's not for money. I never played for money. I just played for fun, and I was like, I'm not really having any fun.
0: Yeah.
1: So I really stopped doing it. John had his draft yesterday.
0: How many guys or girls are in his league do you know?
1: A handful.
0: It's a biggie.
1: I was supposed to go. Had things come up, I couldn't go. But yeah, it's serious. And then the board wasn't in on time, so they had to wait for the Amazon guy to come to get the board. So they do the physical thing.
0: Yeah.
1: It's like a whole, like, it's like a very, it's actually the first time I met his friends was their fantasy draft.
0: Oh.
1: I remember it was, 3 years ago then, I think.
0: And so you weren't drafting, you just went as like a plus one to the night.
1: And I met everybody. And then, they had the board up and it's like they hand put it in there, like on this thing.
0: Yeah.
1: And then the commissioner puts it all into the thing. But it's very serious.
0: Michael was straight up fighting with one of the guys on Zoom.
1: Oh,
0: they were having an argument because apparently like they dropped a roster spot or something. And so there was like 15 rounds instead of 16. And he's like, I didn't know this. Nobody. And
1: the plan.
0: The commish is like, we were talking about at the beginning. He's like, I need a written list of what we're doing. Like they were going back and forth about procedure. You know, I was like, oh, wow.
1: So one guy. So a lot of people will also do the same thing as your husband does. Zoom in. Because a lot of them are out of state. One of them, who's normally there, wasn't. Apparently, it took too long, had really spotty service. So they're like, it was 20 minutes, and they're like, dude, we need your pick. So he wasn't answering, and so they gave him Josh Jacobs from the Packers.
0: Oh, man.
1: He was so mad, I hear. And I was like, well, that's actually kind of funny. So.
0: Only because his streaming was bad?
1: Something about his service. I don't know. It wasn't. Punished. I wasn't there, but all right. Josh Jacobs is yours.
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0: Girls Week. Veronica and Lauren are here. Blaine's enjoying a little vacation. We should give you the rundown. We got some really cool things coming up today. $1,000 minute is, I think I'm, oh, Michelle Branch.
1: Yeah.
0: I'd lose. A pair of tickets to see Michelle Branch at Royal Oak Music Theater.
1: Sold out show. I tried to get tickets. I did. Wow. It was unsuccessful. I'm going to need to make some phone calls.
0: And also we're hooking, that's going to be at 7:35 with the $1,000 minute, and also see Teddy Swims on the Ugly Tour. So we're going to hook you up with that at 8 a.m. to qualify. Big weekend in Detroit. If you're an Ed Sheeran fan, he took over Ford Field. 40,000 people in attendance. Mm-hmm. Like his fourth time playing there alone, although he has been to Detroit so many times.
1: I've heard that he doesn't have a band, really.
0: Well, this is his loop tour. Yeah, so it's him. Well, I saw him at LCA a few years ago, and he literally sits there with his guitar and that foot pedal thing.
1: Yeah.
0: And he lets it rip. And at one point in the night, he did let one of his guys play guitar.
1: Yeah.
0: Like his roadies came out and played guitar, but that was it. And I think it was very similar this time around from what I'm seeing. But unfortunately, after the show, multiple people were hospitalized at Ford Field. Apparently, an incident happened in the stadium's vehicle tunnel as crews were loading out the show. Specific details weren't released. Detroit Fire Department says 6 adults were taken to the hospital. Superior Ambulance was helping out there. And Detroit Emergency Medical Service took 4 other people to the hospitals. No life-threatening injuries. When patients were taken to the hospital, 2 were in serious condition, 4 were in stable. So a great night. He performs for 3 hours. Everyone's leaving really happy. And then unfortunately, some people were injured. We don't know anything more than that, but happy that they're going to be okay and make recoveries.
1: Yeah. Lions finally have their 52-man roster, which or 53-man roster, which is why everybody had their drafts this weekend.
0: Yeah.
1: Notables, Tom Kennedy, this guy.
0: Mm-hmm.
1: I love Tom Kennedy, and he gets released, which is typical.
0: Mm-hmm.
1: Usually what happens, he'll be signed to the practice squad. When somebody gets injured, he'll come back, because that's how usually what happens. Defensive lineman Miles Adams released. Tight end Tyler Conklin, who I believe went to Central from what I've read. Some other waves. QB Luke Altmyer, wide receiver Tarik Black, and those are pretty much the big notables. So Jared Goff made the list, so that's good.
0: Good. We're happy about that. In other sports news, did you see Tarik Skubal and the emotional pregame?
1: I did.
0: Friday? I mean, what do they call those? Like a package that they ran for him.
1: Like an homage.
0: Yeah. That was really, really pretty cool.
1: Yeah. I saw a lot of of people that I know that have commented on that video and stuff and says, I hate you, please come back.
0: Yeah. I mean, we loved him. Did you see there was a report in The Athletic that when they left the Detroit, when they left the Tigers, you know what he and his wife took from the room?
1: Oh, you'll say it and I'll remember it.
0: Espresso machines?
1: Yes.
0: Apparently. They wanted to get a new one just like it, but Jessica was like, no, it's too expensive. Let's just see if we can take the espresso machines from the Tigers. And they did.
1: And they just... Was it stolen? Was this new?
0: Hopefully there was an agreement.
1: Yeah. Is this part of the arbitration deal that they had?
0: I kind of like that though.
1: It's awesome.
0: Last Christmas, remember when they opened your gift? They smiled. They looked you right in the eye and said, oh, you shouldn't have.
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0: throws a big old girl festival and raises some serious dough. And Harry Styles pokes fun at his ex, Taylor Swift. We'll get into it all, but first, westbound 94 after 75. That incident there has been cleared. Westbound 96 at Lavon Road construction closing two left lanes. And that's your right now traffic.
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0: Headless. Well, a big congratulations to Phineas, Billie Eilish's brother. He got married over the weekend, and Billie, his sister, officiated the wedding. Cute. I feel like this makes sense. The two very close. They obviously collaborate together. They've worked together on many musical projects. Mm-hmm. Lots of celebrities there. Yeah. The Biebs were in attendance. Both.
2: Not wearing sweatpants.
0: Yeah. Justin and Haley dressing up. Jason Sudeikis, Rebecca Black, Kristen Bell and Dax Shepard. Looks like it was a fun soiree. The bride and groom looks stunning. They got married in Montecito, California. Phineas's bride, she's a YouTuber, and her name is Claudia Stolweski. And she is also an actress and the founder of Cyclar Skincare. So they seem like they're going to be very happy together. I just love that Billie Eilish officiated the wedding. How cute is that? Taylor Swift decided to put her money where her mouth is again. Very charitable. She donated $50,000 to a GoFundMe that was supporting a woman named Ashley, a mother of three who was sadly struck by a vehicle while assisting others during a roadside emergency. Jeez. According to the fundraising page, Ashley pulled over in a heavy rainstorm to help someone involved with a car accident. Another vehicle hydroplaned towards the scene. She then pushed the other bystander out of the way and was then hit by a car. Now, she is still alive. She has undergone two major surgeries. Taylor left a comment on the page. Random GoFundMe. You see Taylor Swift leaving a comment, wishing you the best recovery possible. Sending love to your family. The donation follows Taylor and Travis's recent $26 million gifts across 20 charities ahead of their wedding. So these two are just on the philanthropic plane. They just want to give, give, give. Ed Sheeran gave Detroiters what they want. 3 hours at Ford Field Saturday night to 40,000 people. Basically wrote a love set letter to our city. He says he loves coming to Detroit. He loves coming to Michigan. His fourth appearance at Ford Field alone and third headlining. Near the end of the show, he walked out a Detroit Lions new rivalry jersey with his name on it. We haven't even seen the players in this jersey yet. And then he got one. So I think it was a great night for Ed. He did say, I love you, but I'm not going to see you for a while. I'm going to go home, be with Sherry, be a dad, and, you know, kind of do my thing there. So this is going to be the last tour we'll see him for quite some time, we think. We never know. Olivia Rodrigo was busy. So many great shows over the weekend, by the way. Mm-hmm. Daisy Chain Fields Festival was in Irvine, California. And this was basically Lilith Fair for 2026. She gathered all of her favorite female artists for a huge festival. And of course, it was for charity. She raised $10 million for women-focused nonprofits. And then one of the most philanthropic women we know, Melinda French Gates, matched it, bringing the total to $20 million. Woo! That was spread evenly over 10 organizations, including Baby to Baby, Johns Hopkins Center for Indigenous Health, National Women's Law Center, and Planned Parenthood. She also brought out some heavy hitters. So she said when she wanted to do this festival, she called Sarah McLachlan on the phone because Sarah McLachlan put together Lilith Fair back in the 90s. And Sarah said, I'll help you, and I'm going to perform. And Olivia and Sarah performed Arms of the Angel, Sarah's song, and dedicated to Dolly Parton. Or excuse me, I think this song is just called Angel. Alanis Morissette performed with Olivia Rodrigo. Stevie Nicks, they did Landslide together. And then we got the return of Chapel Roan on stage.
2: She's got a bob now.
0: I love it. I think it's a wig.
2: I think so.
0: She loves a wig.
2: Yeah, she does have really thick hair too, so that would make sense.
0: Yeah.
2: I thought it
0: was
2: great.
0: Her set was incredible. I was watching the whole thing through Instagram videos. She and Olivia, very good friends, and even though she's not currently touring, she said she was happy to come out and support. Olivia Rodrigo closed out the night confirming the festival will return next year. I want to go. This looks like it was just so
2: I mean, her
0: fun.
2: And Alanis Morissette were really good.
0: I know. And then on another coast, the East one, Harry Styles, night two of his Madison Square Garden residency, he was having a little fun with his friendly ex, Taylor Swift, and her Madison Square Garden wedding.
3: Madison Square Garden, home of the world champion New York Knicks. and they also do weddings.
0: Big pop from the crowd after that. Now, Taylor and Harry are on good terms. He was actually invited to her wedding. He could not attend because he was performing in London. And that's Lauren's Hit List.
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0: Blaine and Lauren. Blaine is on vacation. Lauren and Veronica are in the building at 7:35. If you don't win the $1,000 minute, we're sending you to see Michelle Branch at a sold-out Royal Oak Music Theater performance March 21st of next year.
1: Okay.
0: That'll be awesome. Veronica, you know, we love a hot take.
1: Mm-hmm.
0: They're really fun. I feel like I don't really ever have hot takes. I'm just kind of boring and my takes are
1: lukewarm.
0: You have one that I agree with 100%, but I think a lot of people would, maybe people older would disagree with this one.
1: Okay, what is it?
0: Elected officials and judges.
1: Age cap.
0: Should have to retire by 75. That's the recommended on this hot take list that I found.
1: When do you get Social Security? 62?
0: Yeah, right.
1: Something like that?
0: Make
1: or
0: room.
1: Medicare, Medicaid? Medicare.
0: This is a big conversation now in the political landscape with people in, you know, your younger millennial, Gen Zers behind you. It's kind of like, why are people who aren't going to be on the planet as long as me making decisions for me and my family coming up? Why can't there be a wider age range?
1: Right. And I mean, I don't know the world of politics as far as how to like get your foot in the door, but I'm sure it takes a very long time to be able to. And I don't know. It's really just like, don't you want to retire? Don't you want to spend time with your family? I want to retire too. You know, that's why it's just like.
0: Another hot take. People who bike on busy streets should not.
1: Oh, man.
0: But then where are they going to go? Because they're not allowed to go on the sidewalks either.
1: They should be able to go on the sidewalks.
0: You think?
1: Yes. If your vehicle doesn't have a motor, get off the dang road. Unless there is a specific bike path on the road, which sometimes there are. Ann Arbor's pretty big with this. They have the bike lanes that are very wide.
0: Mm-hmm.
1: But, like, why? I feel like you're asking for trouble.
0: By the way, 866-298-9630 if you want to sound off on any of these or if you have your own hot take. Basically, this is like your own soap dish, but we love that. Or soapbox, not soap dish. Before we left Ferndale, bike lanes are everywhere in Ferndale. And the one thing I will say about that as a driver, I was always so worried I was going to hit somebody when making a right turn.
1: Yes.
0: You really have to check those bike lanes.
1: Yeah. What always drives me nuts is that if you have a sidewalk is available to you, and if you, especially if you're walking, are not using that sidewalk, you are not allowed to sue if you get hit.
0: Wait, hold on.
1: If you have an available sidewalk
0: as a pedestrian,
1: okay. And honestly, I really do believe that bikes should be on sidewalks. I know that's a very hot take in and of itself because there's people walking, but
0: scorching.
1: I'm just like, it doesn't have a motor. You are not going to go with the flow of traffic. Anyway, sidebar.
0: Yeah.
1: If there is an available sidewalk to you and you are walking in the street, not on that sidewalk, and you get hit, you're SOL, man. Sorry.
0: Okay.
1: Why wouldn't you use the sidewalk?
0: I think in busier areas, it's harder for bikes to dodge all the moving people, moving parts. You got people like me walking down. I always picture like the Riverwalk is a good example. Now, there's bike paths down there, so maybe not such a good example. But just take like downtown Detroit. I'm walking as a mom and I have a toddler and another one, and maybe one's in a stroller and one's not, and somebody stops short and a bike's behind me and they've hit us. You know, like, I understand in busy areas why you'd want to keep wheels off of a sidewalk, but I think you're right. In less pedestrian areas, if there is a sidewalk, if I were a bike rider, I'd go on that sidewalk.
1: Right. And I feel like
0: I wouldn't want to be in traffic.
1: Even downtown, we have those e-bikes or the scooters.
0: Mm-hmm.
1: Those are on the sidewalks.
0: Yeah.
1: Pretty sure.
0: Yeah.
1: Those have motors. You could probably put those in the streets.
0: Yeah.
1: It just feels like there's so many accessible sidewalks, and in a busy place like downtown, sure. But in a place like where I live in Belleville, not a ton of people are walking on the sidewalks on a daily basis. There are people,
0: so just
1: but it's
0: use
1: not
0: that.
1: Busy. Just use the bike,
0: This one I always can't stand when people come at other people with this. Dogs and pets are not people. They're unhygienic and do not belong in restaurants or grocery stores.
1: You think that's true or not true? You think they should be allowed?
0: I don't necessarily think they should be allowed to just like prance around in public.
1: Yeah.
0: However, if it's a place like Home Depot where your dog is allowed.
1: Yeah.
0: And you see someone with a dog and you want to give like a scoff or just eye roll. It's like, guess what? The company is allowing these dogs to be in here.
1: Yeah. I was at Sam's Club yesterday and there was a full on not service dog. a big old, I think it was a doodle. I didn't look very closely.
0: You don't love a doodle. Like, that's another hot take.
1: It looks like one. Veronica
0: thinks doodle people are crazy.
1: They are. But this dog was not a service dog, not a trained, there was no vest. It was literally just in a harness prancing around Sam's Club. And it was a big dog. And I'm like, and there were multiple people there. So there's another thing. If there's there's two people and a dog.
0: Does Sam's Club allow dogs?
1: No, it's a grocery store.
0: So then they must have.
1: That's weird to me.
0: It must have been some kind of service animal for them to get
1: in. It was not. Lauren, I can tell you that they were yanking on the dog. It was not. There was no vest on it. And you know when it's like an actual certified, like, seeing eye dog. It's not. It wasn't a service.
0: How'd they get in?
1: They just walk in. I don't think people are saying anything. But I think that's weird. Do not bring your dog into a grocery store.
0: Yeah.
1: And I'm a dog person.
0: Yeah.
1: And especially your big dog.
0: Yeah, big dog.
1: Big dog. Like, waist high.
0: But I also think it's rude when, you know, a restaurant has an outdoor cafe and you're allowed to sit with your dog in an outdoor cafe. They leave water bowls for these cute little dogs. And people get, like, so offended. It's like, my dog is not going to come over and lick off your plate.
1: Yeah.
0: And if they do, then I shouldn't be bringing my dog out in public because I'm not a good dog owner.
1: For sure.
0: You know?
1: People just don't train their dogs sometimes. But, yeah, I get that.

0: Road construction at westbound 96 and Levon is going to slow you down this morning. If you're on 75, right at the 696 connector, we do have an earlier incident there. It looks like it is causing a backup, and that's your right now traffic. Listen, Planet Fitness, you know what I say. It is a little time for me to get away, to work out, and to feel my best. 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

0: Girls Week.
1: Girls Week.
0: Blynn is out. Lauren and Veronica are here. And it's Monday. And it's kind of crummy out. Well, not really. It's just kind of cloudy, but yeah. It's going to be a little cooler today. We are going to reach 86, potentially some rain. So there you go. Yeah. Is swimming done? Like, are we just done? Is the hot weather
1: It's supposed
0: done?
1: To be, I think it's supposed to rain a lot this week. Great. And it's going to be hot, though. So hot and rainy. And
0: I just need the weather to be good for next Saturday. Fingers crossed.
1: Yeah.
0: Okay. All right. We all love an emoji.
1: Mm-hmm. You love an emoji.
0: I do.
1: You love an emoji.
0: Do you ever use the thumbs up emoji, Veronica?
1: Every so often. I wouldn't say it's in my, you know, the little favorites one or the most used ones.
0: When you use it, are you using it to literally give a thumbs up like, yeah, or are you using it to be passive aggressive and dismissive?
1: Yes and no.
0: Well, Gen Z says that we are all being passive aggressive and dismissive with the thumbs up emoji and we should just get rid of it.
1: It can be passive aggressive.
0: I think I think this is another battle of the generations. Mm-hmm. I had a thumbs up emoji used with me this weekend. I have it used often, actually, when messaging these people in my family who happen to be of, I don't know, boomers, I think, late X, I don't know what they are.
1: Yeah.
0: They're older up. They're up there.
1: They're up there.
0: It'll often get used in conversations and I'm like, do they really like that? Or are they being like a little passive aggressive with their answer?
1: Yeah.
0: Because it might not be the answer that they want. Now, am I thinking that?
1: Yeah.
0: Because I also text with Gen Zers who know that like if you use the thumbs up, it's bad. You know, I think it just depends on where you land in all of this.
1: I feel like if you put words with the thumbs up, it can be fine. Like if you're like,
0: give an example.
1: Sounds good. Exclamation point. Thumbs up.
0: Right.
1: Perfect.
0: When you react to a text, like if
1: I actually
0: text
1: like
0: you, hey,
1: tap.
0: I'm running a little late. Do you ever thumbs up a reaction or do you, because I automatically will heart something unless I don't like it and then I'll thumbs down it.
1: I mean, I will. It depends on what.
0: My point is I skip over the like altogether and I go right to the heart.
1: Oh, okay.
0: So I very rarely use the thumbs up.
1: Well, it depends because like if you texted me this morning and be like, hey, I'm running late. I don't want to heart that because that's not fun to be late.
0: Right.
1: So I'll just like it to acknowledge it.
0: But then I will think, oh, she's mad at me because I'm running late and she gave me the passive aggressive, like, great job.
1: But I would then say something, like I would put something additional.
0: Right.
1: And to make you think, because I'm always scared that people think I'm mad.
0: It's kind of like a safe way to say a bleep you to somebody that you can't really, like, let's say you use the thumbs up with your boss.
1: Yeah.
0: Like your boss texts you and they're like, oh, by the way, you need to stay till 7 tonight instead of 5. You gave it the thumbs up.
1: Yeah.
0: Which just looks like an acknowledgement, but you're also able to be like, you know what? Screw you, dude, because I wanted to get out early today.
1: Right.
0: So it's kind of like a safe way to do that.
1: Yeah. So it's funny because like if my mom sends me a thumbs up emoji, I'm like, is she mad?
0: Right.
1: Why is she upset? But if my dad sends me a thumbs up emoji, it's like, oh, that makes sense.
0: Right, because he's just being dad.
1: Honestly, my dad usually uses he hasn't in a while, I don't think, but you know those Bitmojis?
0: Yes.
1: Those like character ones?
0: Yes.
1: So I went through a phase where I was making everybody's Bitmojis and I made my mom and my dad's Bitmoji and I spot on 10 out of 10. I was like, who needs AI? I can do this myself.
0: So he said,
1: and he was using those for a while. He hasn't in a minute, but he was like one of those, like, I mean, it looked just like him. I was so proud of it. But.
0: I think the thumbs up emoji is turning into the new K. And if you know, you know, because I hate a K.
1: I hate a K. I hate an OK, like just O and K.
0: I will purposely spell out OK, OKAY, because I even think that's nicer than saying just K or OK.
1: Oh, yeah, that's fair. I will sometimes, if I'm mad at John, I will say, okay, like just the O, just the K, just to make it so he knows I'm mad.
0: You know, it's even more of a defining moment. Okay with a period.
1: Spelled out?
0: No.
1: Just okay,
0: okay,
1: oh,
0: period,
1: yeah.
0: Or K, period.
1: Oh, yeah.
0: And then I'm like,
1: anytime you add a period to a text, I'm like,
0: thank
1: this
0: you.
1: Is serious.
0: Why are we putting a period on a text?
1: Yeah.
0: It's a text. It ends when the bubble ends. Like,
1: yeah.
0: It's done. Unless it's a paragraph.
1: Unless it's like multiple sentences. But like if sometimes I'll accidentally do it because when you double space is when it adds the period.
0: Mm-hmm.
1: And sometimes if I think I have an extra thought and I don't and it's add the period. And I was like, I sound so mad. at them.
0: I often voice to text, especially if it's going to be a longer message.
1: That's just a must, too.
0: Well, I will try my best to re-edit and go back. But yeah, it does add the periods and stuff in for me. So I have to say, because I'm not a period. I don't like a period. I feel like it's so me. So I'll be like, hey, Veronica, I can't wait to see you on Friday, exclamation point.
1: Yeah.
0: Like, I'll tell it to add the exclamation point or red heart emoji.
1: Yeah. And the hard part is that sometimes it will add punctuation where there doesn't need to be punctuation or like a comma.
0: Because it's picking up on your inflection.
1: Yeah. And so, and I'm like, there wasn't supposed to be a comma in there. So now it just doesn't make any sense.
0: Yeah. But I feel like grammar rules kind of go out the window with tag. Like, if you add an extra comma, I'm not going to care in a text.
1: But if they, but it, hopefully it like makes, sometimes it like just doesn't make sense.
0: Yeah.
1: But then you start, when you get into the emojis, because then sometimes it doesn't pick up. I'll say like crying laughing emoji and then it doesn't give me a crying laughing emoji. It just says crying laughing emoji. I'm like, this is stupid.
2: 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I'll

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0: the $1,000 minute. We're going to ask Joanne this morning 10 questions in 60 seconds. Good morning, Joanne.
1: Good morning.
0: All right.
1: How are you?
0: Fabulous. How are you today?
1: Fabulous.
0: Great. All right. So you can pass if you don't know the answer to one of the questions, and we'll try to go back if there's time. Are you ready to play?
1: Ready.
0: Okay. The timer starts right now. What animal do caterpillars turn into?
1: Butterfly.
0: Whose nose grew longer every time he lied?
1: Pinocchio.
0: What color is a kumquat?
1: Green.
0: Which Disney princess has two mice friends named Gus and Jack?
1: Cinderella.
0: The bridge that connects the upper and lower peninsula?
1: Mackinac.
0: What hockey team holds the record for the most Stanley Cups?
1: The Maple Leafs.
0: What does the R stand for in the abbreviation R&D?
1: Rest.
0: Which country was the birthplace of the Renaissance?
1: Rome.
0: Nearly all fossils are preserved in what type of rock?
1: Sedimentary.
0: What is the only marsupial native to North America?
1: You don't know.
0: All right. That's time, Joanne. Let's go through your answers and see how you did.
2: What animal do caterpillars turn into?
0: Butterflies.
2: Whose nose grew every time he lied?
0: Pinocchio.
2: What color is a kumquat?
0: Orange.
2: Which Disney princess had two mice friends named Gus and Jack?
0: Cinderella.
2: The bridge that connects the upper and lower peninsula?
0: The Mackinac Bridge.
2: What hockey team holds the record for the most Stanley Cups?
0: The Montreal Canadiens. We put this on the socials.
2: What does the R stand for in the abbreviation R&D?
0: Research.
2: Which country was the birthplace of the Renaissance?
0: Italy. Florence, Italy.
2: When nearly all fossils are preserved in what type of rock?
0: Sedimentary.
2: And what is the only marsupial native to North America?
0: An opossum. You got quite a few right there.
2: Yeah, not too bad. You got through all 10, too. Unfortunately, though, not $1,000, but... I mean,
0: you got a hot ticket, Joanne. You are going to see Michelle Branch at Royal Oak Music Theater March 21st, 2027. Congratulations.
1: Thank you so much. I appreciate it. I wish I got through last week.
2: Oh, Jonas Brothers.
0: Well, this one's hot, maybe. Too. I mean, listen, Veronica might pay you for one of those tickets.
2: Yeah,
0: because
2: right.
0: She really wants to. Congratulations. All right. Southbound on the Lodge at Wyoming. We have slow go northbound 75 at 696. Road construction closing the right lane. And that's your right now traffic.
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0: 96.3 WDVD. Good morning. It's Blaine and Lauren. However, Blaine's enjoying some vacation. Lauren and Veronica are here to keep you company. Hey, listen, maybe I know a few people, friends of mine. Today is the first day of school for many schools in the area. So if you are on your way, if you're doing your first drop off, shout out to my friend Emily and her son Max. It's his first day of Young Fives today.
1: How exciting.
0: Go get them. It's a big day. It's a big day.
1: Big day.
0: I feel like we're not even starting until next week. It's like, well, people started last week,
1: yeah,
0: then this week, then next week. So whenever you're starting.

0: starting, we wish you all the good luck. And for people just returning to their cars for maybe the first time all summer at this time, hi.
1: Welcome
0: again.
1: Back.
0: We're still here.
1: Yeah.
0: Veronica is getting married soon.
1: Soon.
0: That's all we're going to say. And you just saw something that, are you going to add this to your outfit?
1: Look
0: of the day?
1: I kind of want to. So Heinz Ketchup launched a limited edition bib for brides. Basically, so you don't get stains on your dress. Makes sense when you're in a white dress. It's $57.
0: What is this bib made of?
1: I don't even, honestly. The thing is, I just heard $57 and it doesn't look, I can't tell based on this photo how big it is, but it doesn't look big enough for it to be $57. So,
0: well, that's annoying.
1: Yeah, they say it's limited edition. It says ketchup and white dress and a white dress can be a risky pairing for brides. So they thought to bring a little relief to the moments they'll remember most.
0: I'm sorry.
1: Oh, it's made of silk.
0: I know that they're Heinz, but did they really have to make it red?
1: Right.
0: Couldn't they have made this thing white
1: or like
0: a softer color?
1: Right. Because the emoji on it is kind of cute. They have a little ketchup bottle on it. If they would have had it white with that on it. Because you can't even see it because it's red.
0: So you're looking at somebody who wore a bib at her wedding.
1: I get it.
0: We had lobster.
1: Yeah.
0: And so everybody that at our wedding got supplied, we gave them, it was part of the fun of sitting down at their table. They all got a placemat and a cracker and not a cracker to eat, but a lobster cracker.
1: Yeah.
0: And with the placemat had instructions on how to eat a lobster.
1: Right.
0: And everybody got one of those lobster bibs. Including Michael and I. We have a picture of us and we're both wearing our lobster bibs.
1: Yeah, are they the plastic ones? Like the plastic ones?
0: Yeah, those fun ones that you get, the cheesy ones.
1: Right,
0: we got them for everybody at our wedding.
1: Did you get them custom made?
0: No, we just ordered a bunch for everybody.
1: Okay.
0: So everybody got to wear them. So we have pictures of all these people at our wedding with these lobster bibs. So I think it's a great idea. But that was specialized because we were eating a big seafood meal.
1: You're using your hands.
0: I don't know if I would be at a regular wedding as a bride. I might just be like, listen, if food falls on it, it falls on it.
1: Yeah.
0: I don't know if I'd want to wear this red loud bib.
1: Yeah. And also, again, it's not big enough. I'm not worried about getting it on the front of my dress. I'm worried about getting it on my lap.
0: That's true.
1: So if I'm going to wear a bib, I want full body to my mid thighs type of bib.
0: Or just put a napkin on your lap.
1: I'm going to need a lot, I feel like. I'm going to be so self-conscious because I'm a messy eater.
0: Do you really think you're going to eat?
1: Yeah.
0: Because that's the other thing. Brides really never eat.
1: Oh, not at my wedding. I'm eating.
0: Good for you.
1: I'm eating.
0: I remember Michael, forcing me down. He was just get over here. Do you have a sweetheart table or are you
1: eating? A head table.
0: Yes. So we had our own. And he basically had to pin me down. And he's like, eat some food.
1: Yeah.
0: Because you're just all over the place. It's really hard to sit down.
1: Yeah, I'm going to be. I actually heard one of the coordinators at my venue said, we get your plate for you, I was told.
0: Good.
1: So they're going to make our plates for us, from what I hear. But either way, if they don't, I don't care. I'm going to eat. I'm going to be cranky.
0: Okay.
1: If I don't eat. And no one's going to want to. I'm going to become everybody's problem.
0: Are you going to have some nosh in the room while you're getting ready? I recommend that.
1: Oh, yeah, for sure.
0: Yeah, okay, good.
1: Coffee. Mimosas.
0: And that's where you wear the bib.
1: Because
0: you're getting ready. Maybe you're in cute robes or, you know, once you get into your dress. I remember putting the dress on. I was made up and hair first. And then all my girls were helping me put this dress on. And that's what I was most, I was like, the bronzer.
1: Yeah, really, that's what I am scared about because it's the bronzer gets everywhere. I can't even put on a shirt without getting deodorant stains or foundation on a shirt.
0: So are you yes or no to this bib?
1: I'm not for $57, that's for sure. Sorry, Heinz.

0: calls out his ex, Taylor Swift, and Olivia Rodrigo makes a lot of money for charity with a little help from her girlfriends. We will get into it all. But first, we do have delays this morning. Southbound on the Lodge at McNichols, there is slow go. Northbound 75 at 696. Road construction closing that right lane there. Westbound 94 at North River Road. Road construction is closing the right lane. And that's your right now traffic.
1: 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Now, Lauren's hit list.
0: Well, according to Dolly Parton's great niece, Lainey Parton, Dolly was laid to rest during a private service attended by immediate family this past Friday. She shared photos of herself and Dolly over the years in an Instagram post, Lainey writing in the caption, "This is really hard post for me to make. I wanted to wait until after my granny was laid to rest yesterday before I tried to put this into words." Her family announced that there wouldn't be any public services for Dolly. It was actually announced on her Instagram page the day after she passed. If you want to honor her, tag her on social media with your beautiful sentiment, sure, and they will read them all. So there you have that. Speaking of Dolly Parton, as the weekend rolled on, there continued to be beautiful tributes to her. Did I send you the Cynthia Erivo?
2: No, I saw you posted it, though.
0: We need to play that clip next time. Oh, my gosh. People singing some of Dolly's songs all over the world. Cynthia Erivo was in London when she performed I Will Always Love You. And let me tell you something. It was not only a tribute to Dolly. It was a tribute to Whitney. Because she sang the Whitney version.
2: Yeah.
0: It was beautiful. But I have to tell you, the Grand Ole Opry did a big night for Dolly Parton. And everybody was there performing, a lot of country heavy hitters, but also the Grand Ole Opry choir and dancers were performing as well. And at the end of the night, you have Carly Pierce coming out to do 9 to 5. And she brought out a special guest. Listen to this.

0: think she says his name, but it's Jelly Roll.
1: Sure, why not?
0: Because, hey, and the crowd went crazy. Now, then they were joined by everybody on stage, but it wasn't the final performance of the night. I thought this was a really sweet tribute. The Opry decided, even though this would have been great, we're going to give it back to Dolly. So then they showed a video screen performance of Dolly singing I Will Always Love You at the Opry. Not a dry eye in the house. I mean, just stop.
1: Yeah.
0: Just stop it right now. In another performance on another coast, the East Coast, Harry Styles, night two of his MSG residency over the weekend, had some fun with Madison Square Garden and, you know, that Taylor Swift wedding. Listen to this.
2: Madison Square Garden. Home of the world champion New York Knicks. And they also do weddings.
0: The place went crazy. Now, Harry and Taylor are friendly exes. He was actually invited to the wedding. I think the only ex invited, right? Has to be.
1: Or Taylor were the Lautners invited? Maybe? I can't imagine she wouldn't invite the Lautners. He was in a music video for her.
0: Yeah. So anyway, Harry couldn't make it because he was performing in London at the time. Another performance, this one in Detroit. Ed Sheeran played for 3 hours at Ford Field Saturday night to 40,000 people, basically a love letter to the city. He said he loves coming here. He loves Michigan. Growing up in London, he heard a lot about Detroit. This was his fourth appearance at Ford Field, third headlining. Near the end, he walked out in the Detroit Lions new rivalry jersey with his name on it. And he also said goodbye for now. He says he's going to take some time out to go be a dad and a husband, and he won't be touring anytime soon. And then one of the biggest shows over the weekend, Olivia Rodrigo's Daisy Chain Fields Festival went out without a hitch. Saturday night in Irvine, California, she raised $10 million for women-focused nonprofits, but then Melinda French Gates, who's so always donating, matched it. So the total donation was $20 million for a one-night festival. Mm-hmm. And that was split evenly between 10 organizations, all run by women, including Baby to Baby, John Hopkins Center for Indigenous Health, Planned Parenthood. She had heavy hitters. Sarah McLachlan created Lilith Fair. Olivia said she called Sarah McLachlan when she wanted to do this and said, how do we do it? Sarah performed. They did Angel to honor Dolly Parton. Alanis Morissette was on stage. Stevie Nicks came out and did Landslide with Olivia Rodrigo. And play it. It's so good.
1: I feel like the crowd wasn't loud enough. And I was like, do they know that who that is?
0: Think of Olivia's night, too. She planned this whole festival. She gets all of these icons of women in music to play. And then she's like, oh, I'm going to duet with all of you.
1: Why not?
0: Some of your
1: I'm
0: biggest
1: in charge.
0: Hits. Singing Landslide with Stevie Nicks.
1: Yes.
0: Like, that comes with a little bit of pressure, you know?
1: Yeah.
0: And then we got Chapel Roan.
1: First time she's been around in a minute.
0: Yeah, she's not touring. And she said, of course, I would come back to stage for my girl. And for such a great cause. So, Olivia, end of the night confirming the festival will return next year. I want to go.
1: Can this be a traveling festival?
0: Thank you. And can it last for more than one night?
1: Get rid of Faster Horse isn't here anymore. Put it up in Brooklyn.
0: Thank you. Did you see the stage? It was so cute.
1: Oh, no,
0: I didn't.
1: It
0: had, like, all these, like, it looked like giant safety pins. It was very, like, girly-coated daisies. It was really sweet.
1: Yeah.
0: All right, that's Lauren's Hit List.
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0: The voice, the look, he's so iconic. Teddy Swims hitting the road on the Ugly Tour, and we want to send you there. You're going to get the ultimate glow up. Orlando, baby.
1: Sure.
0: We got your flights, two-night hotel stay, premium tickets to see Teddy Swim do his thing.
1: Text the national keyword, Teddy. T-E-D-D-Y to 95819 right now for your chance to win. Teddy to 95819. Good luck.
0: All right. It is Girls Week.
1: Girls Week.
0: On Blaine and Lauren. Veronica and I are here. And if you haven't been listening to our show or you're back because it's your first day of school today, good luck, by the way. Veronica's getting married very soon. Mm-hmm. And I want to put this test out there to all of our listeners, 866-298-9630, but especially to one fiance I know whose name is John.
1: I'm scared.
0: Is your husband up to the test? This is a husband test.
1: Okay.
0: I did not make this up, but apparently these are 9 everyday things that husbands do that are wildly attractive to their wives. And this one was actually written by a woman.
1: Okay.
0: Because as we know, many of these things
1: means
0: are written
1: something
0: by men.
1: Holds weight.
0: So I want to see if John checks the boxes.
1: Okay.
0: And again, anyone can chime in if they want to. Does he listen to you? Let's just start at the top.
1: Give and take a little bit. Give and take a little bit.
0: Let's just start at the top.
1: Does he listen to me? Yes. But sometimes he doesn't really hear me. You know what I'm saying?
0: They say the most attractive thing, are you listening, men? Is just show us that you actually care about what we're saying.
1: Yeah.
0: Even if you have to pretend.
1: Yeah. He's not a very good pretender. Let's put it that way. I'll be like, you weren't listening. And then he'll like repeat it back to me. And I was like, but it's not, you didn't really hear me.
0: We will be ready to go. You know what I mean? If we feel heard.
1: Yeah.
0: And listened to. I know that's a biggie for me.
1: Yeah.
0: This one, if chivalry is still important to you, opening doors and giving up seats to his lady.
1: Yeah. He still opens the door for me. It's always really funny, though, because it's like you ever go to a restaurant, they have the double doors.
0: Mm-hmm.
1: And it's like he opens the first one for me. And then it's like, okay, well, I'm going to open the second one because I'm right here. Mm-hmm. You know?
0: Yeah.
1: And then there, I don't know if we've ever been in a situation where it's like I had to sit and he didn't.
0: Yeah.
1: I always take the, if we get sat at a table at a restaurant that has a booth and a chair, I get the booth every time.
0: Yeah. As you should.
1: Yeah.
0: Or so, whatever seat you want.
1: Right.
0: It should be your choice.
1: Yeah.
0: Okay, good. This one might be happening right now because you're planning a wedding. Mm. Is he super solid while you're the one freaking out? So you're having your moment and he's able to kind of be the steady.
1: Yeah. Not with wedding planning, but everything else usually. Wedding planning is just, it's a whole new beast that I don't want to do anymore.
0: Yeah.
1: You're I want to get married. Let's put that out there.
0: Of course.
1: But planning a wedding sucks. I don't like it. But I tend to freak out a little bit. But it depends. Sometimes, like, it's give and take. There's sometimes where he, like, has his moment, and I'm just like, relax.
0: That's what I think is key. As an old married lady talking to you, like, you learn each other's freak outs. They might not look the same. My husband does not freak out the same way I do, but I know when he's going through something and I tend to try to be his
1: even keel.
0: So I think you do it for your stuff.
1: Yeah, I think it's definitely both ways.
0: This one might be interesting to you because you have so many nephews and nieces, and John, to best of my knowledge, did not before meeting you. Playing with kids. Ladies like to see guys play with kids, and they don't even have to be their own.
1: Yeah.
0: So, and like, the first time you brought John over to your mom and all the kids, your moms and all the kids are there.
1: He was definitely taken by surprise at how loud it gets because there are 7 of them. They're all a little older now. They're not toddlers anymore by any means. They're all like 8 years old and older. So they're older now. And he has fun with them because it's a cool age, especially, you know, a couple of them play sports. So he likes to, you know, throw the football around and stuff like that. So, yeah, babies really freak him out, though. Like, little infants.
0: I think babies freak all guys out.
1: Yeah.
0: Until they have their own.
1: Yeah. And so, yeah.
0: But this is so true. I think the study says women perceive men more attractive when they're seen interacting with children, which is suggesting by the evolutionary theory stating that nurturing behavior and potential partner is highly valued.
1: Basically,
0: like, our ovaries start going crazy when we see the guy we like playing with kids.
1: Yeah.
0: So I think that makes sense. This one I love and I think is really important when you're trying to find the right guy, right husband. Does he care about his friends and other people in his life?
1: Oh, yeah. Yeah, he is a very, I like planning this wedding. and getting all of these names together, his friend list way supersedes mine, like by a large amount. He has a lot of friends in different groups and different hobbies that he has. Like, he plays roller hockey. He has the fire department. He has, you know, his friends from when he was a kid. Like, there's just a lot. There's a lot of friends. And I'm like, whoa.
0: I remember, like, falling in love with Michael even more when I got to know his friends and his relationship with his friends. Because, like you, he came from a friend group. They had known each other since high school. Mm-hmm. And just watching how he was for them and how he was always there for, like, it really...
1: And the friend group in and of itself, I remember thinking, like, you have a pretty solid group of friends. Like, you guys have a really good camaraderie going right here. So I thought that. I definitely agree with that.
0: And then this one, I don't know. I feel like it's kind of like, duh, but accept emotions.
1: Oh, well, yeah.
0: Many men, many people, but men in particular, are threatened by emotions like sadness, anger, or fear. They want to fix it right away to soothe their own anxiety. They can't tolerate the idea that a woman is unhappy, and they can't tolerate the idea they might be the reason.
1: Oof. Yeah, no. I remember, like, going through the whole thing with AJ. Oh, that was awful. But, I mean, like, I was a wreck. He was a wreck. Mm-hmm. I wouldn't have made it out, honestly. Without him. Mm-hmm. That was the worst thing ever.
0: Yeah.
1: But like,
0: AJ was your doggy.
1: And that was more of like okay. Like, that was a pretty low point. So it's like, to be able to go through something like that was very eye-opening for me in a good way, you know?
0: Yeah, you can see how your partner's really going to show up for you.
1: And definitely did, yeah.
0: To see how he was affected by something. I mean, AJ was your baby. Mm-hmm. You had him for years. John came into your life when AJ was already old, but he was around. And to see him affected so deeply.
1: Oh, yeah.
0: When you watch your guy fall in love with your pets or anything in your life, your children, whatever, you know, when you guys, it really is special.
1: Yeah.
0: It's really nice.
1: All right, Pete, AJ. All right,
0: so, no, we love you, AJ. But I feel like John's doing pretty well.
1: Yeah.
0: All right, you can marry him now.
1: Okay, cool. Perfect.

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0: Blaine and Lauren, but Blaine is on vacation. Veronica and Lauren are here, and we're getting delicious food in the studio right now, but we're going to talk about that at 9.
1: Yes, 9:05.
0: Got a big Arts, Beats, and Eats weekend on the way. But anyway, back to what we're talking about now. Home gating. Have you ever heard of this before?
1: This is new information to me.
0: Well, it's on the rise.
1: Okay.
0: A new survey done by, get this, Hormel Foods. Remember Hormel Chili?
1: Is that still a thing? Yeah, I'm sure it is.
0: Oh, man. If you can get through a can of that, you have a special digestive system. Anyway, they are talking to big tailgating cities. And surprise, surprise, Louisiana and Alabama, top of the list. Texas, I don't see that they talk to any Michiganders. So I'm interested to see 866-298-9630, how our listeners feel about this. More people are open to tailgating at home than going to the venue and tailgating all day and then heading to the game. So basically, you're doing the party at your house. You're having all the people over, the food, the burgers. By the way, burgers still the most popular tailgating food. And then you commute to the game, hopefully by Uber or a DD, because we all know drinking is a part of tailgating for many people.
1: Yeah.
0: And they say it's comfort. You're in your own home. Flexibility. Let's say you're at the tailgate and you're like, this is boring. I'm over it. When's the game?
1: I guess.
0: I don't know. What do you think? We got a big Michigan game coming up Saturday.
1: Saturday is night game. I think they're playing Western. That seems like a... I'd rather just go to somebody else's tailgate and tailgate there. I don't know. I just feel like you're pressed for time. Like, how close are you to the stadium?
0: I don't know.
1: That matters to me.
0: Because you're like, you're sitting in traffic.
1: Yeah. I just feel like you're bound to be late.
0: But
1: in
0: also,
1: a situation like
0: I think you're thinking about Michigan, which is, it's a very hard place. Ann Arbor is very hard to get in and out of on game day. Not all.
1: It, depending on where, but yeah.
0: Not all places are like that.
1: Yeah.
0: I got to tell you, when I was living on the East Coast, tailgating was not what it is here. Like, it wasn't until I moved to Michigan.
1: Oh, really?
0: First of all, college sports, not really what it was there. It was more like pro NFL, this and that. And people would tailgate in parking lots and things like that.
1: Yeah.
0: But it was really when I got here and I went to like my first Lions game. I'm like, damn, everyone gets really creative downtown. Like they find a hole and they're like, this is my tailgate
1: and
0: site.
1: And it's not just for sports either. I can't tell you how many times I've tailgated for Kenny Chesney playing at Ford Field.
0: Right.
1: I mean, I would usually go to the concert, but there's people that I know that would just go down to tailgate and then go home.
0: Now, our former producer, Maddie, huge Michigan guy, they have like a tailgate tradition. Like it's his dad, family members, the whole thing. It's a whole site. I've experienced it. It's wild and it's great. But away games, he will have a big party at his house.
1: Right.
0: And it's like a home tailgate. So I think away games, do things like that.
1: Yeah.
0: Instead of traveling with the team.
1: Yeah. I prefer to going to other people's tailgates as opposed to throwing my own.
0: So you'll walk to Ann Arbor. You'll go into Ann Arbor. Just find your friends.
1: Yeah.
0: And just munch along the way.
1: Yeah, I'll bring a dish to pass. I'll bring some, I'll bring something.
0: Yeah.
1: But I don't want to set up the tent and set up the car.
0: Well, and I feel like the menus of tailgates have gotten so much more intricate. Like you're not just getting a burger and a dog anymore.
1: No.
0: People are bringing full on crock pots and Blackstones and smokers and it's a feast.
1: Multiple tables and people will buy multiple parking spots to lay it all out. It's a journey.
0: All right.
1: But it's fun to be a part of. I just don't want to be the one.
0: You don't
1: want to
0: host. It's like a boat.
1: Yes.
0: You don't want your boat, but you go on everybody else's boat.
1: Right.
0: All right. Go Blue.

sad song on a tiny violin. 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

0: Northbound 75 at the US 23 split towards Flint. We have an accident. Looks like it's blocking multiple lanes, though. So if you're heading in that direction, please just be careful. Westbound 96 at Lavon. Road construction closing two left lanes there. And eastbound 94 at 275. That road construction closing the left lane. And that's your Right Now traffic.
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2: Kayla, good morning.
3: Good morning.
2: All right, so you're actually playing against Lauren today. Blaine is off this week visiting some family, so I kicked her out. I'm going to ask you 5 questions while she is out of the room, and then I will bring her back, and she will answer the same 5 questions, and we will see who is brightest. Are you ready?
3: Yeah.
2: All right. What book is referenced throughout the movie Easy A?
3: Oh, shoot. It is... Not past my.
2: Okay. What is a group of cows called?
3: A herd?
2: What provides the red color in a tequila sunrise?
3: Cherries.
2: What state is known as the sunflower state?
3: Sunflower state.
2: And throw an answer out.
3: Oklahoma.
2: And what is Barbie's last name?
3: Oh my gosh. I have no clue. I don't know her last name.
2: Okay. I'm going to bring Lauren back in, Kayla. She's going to answer the same 5 questions. Hold tight. Miss Lauren.
4: I'm back.
2: All right. You ready?
4: I'm ready.
2: What book is referenced throughout the movie Easy A?
4: I don't know. I've never seen that movie.
2: Pass.
4: Pass. What, I have no idea.
2: What is a group of cows called?
4: A herd of cows.
2: What provides the red color in a tequila sunrise?
4: Grenadine.
2: What state is known as the sunflower state?
4: Oh, I've asked this question myself before in the thousand. Is it Kansas? I'm going to say Kansas.
2: And what is Barbie's last name?
4: Isn't it Barbara Jean Mortensen? No, is that? Marilyn Monroe. I don't know. I'm going to say Mortensen, but I don't think I'm right.
2: All right. Let's bring Kayla back up and let's go through your questions. Okay. The book that's referenced throughout Easy A is The Scarlet Letter. It's the movie with Emma Stone.
4: I've never seen it.
2: It's a good movie.
4: Have you?
2: Mm-hmm.
4: There's a movie that you've seen that I have not.
2: That is correct. Yeah.
4: Go.
2: It's been a while, but yeah. So no points there. A group of cows is called a herd. You both got that one. We are tied 1-1. Grenadine is the red color in a tequila sunrise. Lauren got that one. Kayla did not. So Lauren is in the lead 2-1. Kansas is known as the sunflower state. Lauren, you got that one. Kayla, you did not. So you are leading Lauren 3-1. Going into the final question, Barbie's last name is Roberts.
4: Oh, yeah.
2: No points there. So unfortunately, Kayla... you were not successful. Lauren leading 3-1, unfortunately.
4: Only because of the $1,000 minute.
2: So that's all right. You actually walk away, though, with a fabulous prize. You're going to go see Alana Glazer at the Fillmore September 23rd.
3: Woo! Yay!
2: Do you know what you have to say on the radio, though?
3: I am not smarter than Lauren.
2: Today. That's all right, though.
3: Today.
4: Maybe the next day.
2: Hey, Alana Glazer.
4: Yeah, and thanks for playing and listening. We love you.
3: Thank you so much.
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0: the jab at his ex, Taylor Swift. And Olivia Rodrigo hosts a huge festival with some of her best friends and raises a lot of money. We're getting into it. But first, northbound Southfield Freeway. After 8 Mile, there is an accident blocking the left lane. Stop and go from 7 Mile, westbound 94. After East Outer Drive, we do have an accident there blocking the right shoulder. And that's your Right Now traffic.
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0: Well, while the late, great Dolly Parton was laid to rest at a private family service on Friday, her niece posted about the event with a series of pictures, not from the service, but of her and her aunt just talking about the impact that she's had on her life as well as everyone else. Dolly's family did say last week when she passed that there would not be any public service or visitation or anything. If you want to, you know, pay tribute to Dolly, do so on social media and tag her account. They just wanted to have something private, and I think that that's beautiful.
2: That's fair, yeah.
0: But there was a very public and awesome tribute to Dolly Parton this weekend. There were kind of tributes all over the place this weekend, but this one specifically at the Grand Ole Opry, which combined people who had been working at the Opry for years, some people performing on the Opry stage with Dolly, and some newer artists there. Carly Pearce came out towards the end and did 9 to 5 and brought out Jelly Roll. Listen. You can hear the big pop there when he comes out. And everyone on stage joined them. Big old party. Whole crowd singing along in the Opry. Would have been great enough to close the night on that, but they did not. They brought it back to Dolly after this performance. They brought her up on screen with this beautiful tribute to the singer and ended with her singing at the Opry stage, "I Will Always Love You."
2: Love it.
0: So just beautiful. Taylor Swift is busy donating money to people who need it. $50,000 to a GoFundMe that was found over the weekend supporting a woman named Ashley, a mother of three who was struck by a vehicle while assisting others during a roadside emergency. So she basically pulled over on a rainy evening to help somebody else who had been in an accident. A car starts hydroplaning towards the accident. She pushes the other person out of the way and gets struck. Now, she is alive. She's trying to recover. She's in the hospital. A GoFundMe went out, just thinking maybe some friends and family would help. And Taylor got word of it and said, "Here's 50 grand. Please put it to your recovery." Oh, wow. She even wrote a comment in the GoFundMe wishing you the best recovery possible. Speaking of Taylor Swift, she had a wedding at Madison Square Garden this summer. I don't know if you heard about it. And Harry Styles, her friendly ex, is on the road there. He's going to be at Madison Square Garden for 30 days. His second night in, he had a little fun with his ex. Listen.
3: Garden, home of the world champion New York Knicks. And they also do weddings.
0: The crowd went crazy. Now, Taylor and Harry have remained friendly exes. He was actually invited to the wedding and couldn't attend because he was performing in London. Do you have any exes coming to your wedding, Veronica?
2: No.
0: You think John does?
2: I certainly hope not, unless he didn't tell me about it.
0: Probably just like a celebrity thing, right?
2: Yeah.
0: And another performance in this city, Ed Sheeran rocked Ford Field Saturday night to 40,000 fans, performed for 3 hours, basically wrote a love letter to the city, said he loves being here, loves the state of Michigan, grew up hearing so much about Detroit. In London, he said that it was his fourth appearance at Ford Field, third headlining near the end. He walked out in a Detroit's Lions new rivalry jersey. We haven't even seen the players in these rivalry.
2: I'm surprised there wasn't any a wave of boos because people don't like it.
0: I know. Well, Ed gets one, and I'm sure we're all happy about it. Right. Imagine they start booing him, and he's like, "What did I do?"
2: And we're like, "No, it's the jersey.
0: It's terrible. It's like the Panthers." And then he finished the night by basically saying, "Love ya, but I won't see you for some time," because he's going to be taking some time off from touring. He said to be a dad and a wife, a husband. Understandable.
2: Maybe he wants to be a wife,
0: Maybe
2: too.
0: Maybe a wife, too. Who knows? And Olivia Rodrigo's Daisy Chain Fields Festival went off without a hitch Saturday night in Irvine, California, raised $10 million for women-focused nonprofits, and then Melinda French Gates matched it. So $20 million raised in a one-night festival for women, by women. She said she called up Sarah McLachlan on the phone a couple years ago and said, "I want to do this just like you did Lilith Fair." And Sarah McLachlan performed on stage with her. They did Building a Mystery, and they did Sarah's song Angel, dedicated to Dolly Parton. And then you got Olivia and Alanis. Let's Listen to this.
2: Oh my God.
0: I love the chutzpah of Olivia Rodrigo, not only to put on a festival like this, but then to say, I'm going to guest sing with every major iconic woman on the bill.
2: I mean,
0: she sang with Sarah McLachlan, Alanis Morissette, Stevie Nicks. They did Landslide together. And then Chapel Roan. We got a Chapel Roan appearance.
2: She looked good.
0: She's so hot. I'm sorry.
2: And the outfit. The outfit was outfitting.
0: Yeah, she was referencing a designer's flight attendant outfit from back in the day, and I can't remember who it was now. Yeah, it was like an intentional look, which is very her.
2: Yeah.
0: She has not been touring, has not been performing. She said she would come out and do anything for her girl, Olivia, and especially supporting such a great cause. So, Olivia Rodrigo ended the day saying she is confirming their festival will return next year. I should say so. Very successful. I want to go now. And we need multiple dates. We want to tour.
2: Yeah.
0: Will Affair toured. And they would have different artists on different bills. So you'd have like your core five or six, and then they would switch artists out.
2: Yeah.
0: I think they could do something like that.
2: Mm-hmm.
0: Let's go. I'm
2: down for it.
0: All right. That's Lauren's Hit List.
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1: Girls Week.
0: Blaine and Lauren. Blaine's on vacation. Veronica and Lauren are here. And at the end of this week, yeah, you got Labor Day. But you also have a Detroit institution that I look forward to every year. Arts, Beats, and Eats weekend is upon us.
1: Iconic.
0: Iconic. And the man, the myth, the legend behind it all, John Witts, is on the phone with us today. Hi, John.
2: Good morning, ladies. It's just in my own mind, my legend, but I'll do my best.
0: You are a legend, and so is this event. My goodness, I am looking at the artists this weekend. You didn't tell me Third Eye Blind was going to be there Saturday. It's my son's birthday, but I might have to ditch him.
2: We have plenty for your son, so, but yes, you can ditch or bring, and it's going to be a great weekend. We do feel amazing about our lineup, and you know, one of the best ones I think we've had, and this will be our 29th year, and we're ready to rock it out with Third Eye Blind, Jason Bonham's Led Zeppelin Evening, Taking Back Sunday, Genuine, a bunch of different local bands on 11 stages. We've added a Pride stage this year, and so your taste of music will be somewhere around the event. Just need to walk around and listen.
0: Yeah, and besides the music, my favorite part is always the eats. It's always good. The dump truck was here, John,
1: oh, yes.
0: So thank you for that. My goodness.
2: You know Chef Jared's like a famous guy.
0: Yes, yeah. Chef Jared, I've met him before. I didn't even know he was doing a food truck now. This is so perfect.
2: Yeah, he is one of the headliners of again, I'm going to go through it, and I think we're hitting, you know, our best strides here. We've added Little Bella's and Royal Oak. They're really cool cocktail, wood-fired pizza, Italian offerings anchoring the city. We've added the Blue Goat, which is new to Royal Oak. Cafe Muse is back, Famous Dave's Barbecue, Selena's Taqueria Truck, Taco Cartel. So the taco lovers will be having a blast. Mm-hmm. But Josiah's Pierogies, you know, if there is Drunken Rooster's doing the corn, Island Noodles is doing stir fry.
0: Oh, my God.
1: You really have to go every single day because you're going to be so stuffed.
0: Yeah.
1: From day one, you're just going to have to come back and try everything else.
2: No question about it. And, you know, as we go from the eats to the arts, we Sunshine Artist Magazine, which is kind of the magazine that judges fine art shows around the country, just ranked us the 7th best in the United States.
0: Wow.
2: And the number one in Michigan. So we've never been the top rated show in Michigan. So our fine art fair is going to be exceptional because that ranking draws the artists in. We had 500 artists apply, and so that juried show with our only 132 exhibitors is just going to be so high quality, but it doesn't mean high cost because the artists are used to the music and food lovers, and a lot of the folks that come in buy their first piece of artwork.
0: Yeah.
2: At Arts, Beats, and Eats. So there's reasonably priced art too.
0: I love that. And I mentioned before, you know, I was teasing when I said ditching my son, but you mentioned there are so many different types of people that can enjoy this festival. You can come with your kids. I know you do some really fun stuff for the family during the day, especially.
2: Yes. And I'm going to mention, before we get to the cool activities, I'll mention that when you speak of kids, there's free ice cream from Culver's all weekend.
0: Oh,
2: they're just handing out free ice cream.
0: So oh, you
1: the concrete mixers.
2: You can't miss that. But yes, to that point, the Detroit Institute of Arts curates our kids' stage. So the level of entertainment from Japanese Raikon drummers to Valet Folklorico and other presentations on the stage mixed with jugglers, storytellers, entertainers. The Cranbrook Institute of Science is doing exhibits and stage shows. The Michigan Science Center is there doing the same. Oakland County's Jump Around Play Zone is new, and that is all free. All these activities are free that once you get in, and we can go over that at the end, but Oakland County's bringing their Bowers Farm animal education exhibit. It doesn't end for families, and again, the one thing that does cost is a carnival, and that carnival, I will say right now, is not for teens. It is for kids age 4 to 12, and that that has been a wonderful, peaceful, you know, part of the
0: it's so
2: event
0: fun.
2: 4 years. Yeah,
0: my daughter still has a penguin that we won her at one of the games at the carnival a couple of years ago. I wanted to mention too, because you were talking tickets. So until midnight tonight, you can still get those $10 advance tickets.
2: You can, and it goes up to 15 after 5, mm-hmm. you know, 12 before 5 during the day. So it's definitely, wise to get those. It also saves you some time in line. The value on parking is at Royal Oak High School, also only $10 with a free shuttle in. If you go to the middle school, it's 15. The price closer is 25. So you can ride your bike, take a smart bus. There's plenty of ways to find, you know, value at the event. All the restaurants offer taste portions. So
0: yeah,
2: it's going to be a scene, and I think we're excited. We're really hitting our stride over these last 4 years and this year, and excited that we might have a chance of you ditching your son. It's so family oriented.
0: Well, you know, the arts, we're talking to John Witz, who puts on any fun festival around Metro Detroit, right. But he does Arts Beats and Eats, and it's going down this weekend. And it's always a personal weekend for me, John, because, you know, I went into labor after seeing Stone Temple Pilots there in 2021, literally went into labor that night. So I always have a special connection to this weekend and what you do for our city. It's just such a wonderful, like, little send off to the summer. Get us ready with one last big, huge festival in the middle of Royal Oak. And again, I want to mention it starts Friday, 11 a.m. and you go to 11 a.m. to 11 p.m. all the days, right? Friday through Monday?
2: Yes, except Monday. And then we go till 9 a.m. and 9:30 on the national stage on Monday. Quick shout out to Michigan Lottery, our title sponsor, and Flex, our bank, our presenting sponsor. Got to want to sneak them in because, again, there's so many partners that come together. And the last thing I'll mention is last year we set a record. Proceeds from beverage sales and from some of the gate go to local nonprofits. We've raised $8.1 million over our 28 awesome. Years. So just a lot of goodwill from all these good times.
0: Wonderful. John, thank you so much. And I'm just hoping for another hugely successful weekend for you. And I hope that everyone has a blast when they go. I know you will. Check out the dump truck and all the amazing food. Go to artsbeatsandeats.com for all of this information. And hopefully we'll see you this weekend. Thank you so much, John.
2: Thank you so much. Your words are so kind. And thank you, Veronica. And you guys, hope to see you out there.
0: Yeah, we love you.
1: Thank you.
0: All right, bye.
2: All right.

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0: 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Ah. Coming up, when do we do this? Like around
1: 9:20 something.
0: That sounds good.
1: Heavy on the ish.
0: We'll do Blaine's Brain Buster, but Blaine's out. So today we'll just call it the Brain Buster because nothing really rhymes with Lauren.
1: Lauren's learning the Lollapalooza.
0: Okay, there we can go there. But really cool. We're getting you a 4-pack of tickets to go to Michigan Ren Fest. Yes. I know this is a hot ticket for so many people. So that is coming up around like 9:20 something. Just be here and be ready. Mm-hmm. And I want to talk to you about relaxation because it's on all of our minds. This is getting into the busy season. The to-do list is stacking. I don't know about you, but my cute little calendar does not look so cute right now. It's busy. So I got to cut my time in there. And that includes Hand and Stone Massage and Facial Spa. That is where I go for an hour. Sometimes that's all it takes, an hour to just breathe, reboot, and get the best facial I've ever received. You know, I talk about that Diamond Glow Facial. It does wonders for me. Or I go get a massage, and all the massage therapists there are so wonderful. They know exactly what to do. All you have to do is tell them where you need a little extra help, and they will do that. And Hand and Stone is a great gift because that's a part of this time of year. We're starting to think about gifting. People used to say giving gift cards was lazy. Well, now you're actually giving someone relaxation, rest, and time for themselves. What is better than that? I will say nothing. So, Hand and Stone Massage and Facial Spa, you know there are several all over Metro Detroit. I love going there. And if you give that gift this holiday season, this fall, teacher, back to school teacher gifts, if you really want to look good, go to handandstone.com.
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0: Last Christmas, remember when they opened your gift? 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

0: Girls Week.
1: Girls Week.
0: Lauren and Veronica are here. Happy Monday. Happy back to school. If this is the first day back to school for Detroiters, I know for some of us it is, some of us it isn't. It's, you know, it's basically the entire month of August into September. We're all going back to school at different times. But if this is your day, you're awesome. You've got this. It's going to be an amazing year. Parents, kids, and teachers. So happy back to school. I always think of the fall as like a back to school just mentally, even as an adult.
2: Right.
0: It's like the summer. It's kind of like clock back in, right? Mm-hmm. All right. With that said, let's test our brains, shall we? It's Blaine's Brain Busta. We're going to do it. Even though he's not here, we're not calling it anything else but that because Veronica tried to come up with a fun name with Lauren, but nothing goes well with Lauren. And if you get the Brain Buster today, you get a 4-pack of tickets to the Michigan Renaissance Festival.
1: Woo!
0: Where's my... Okay, here it is. More Americans, so like more of us agree that young boys and girls should have the exact same this. Should not be different. It should be the same.
2: And it's majority people think this.
0: Majority of people agree.
2: It would save you money.
0: That kids, boys and girls, should have the same of what? 866-298-9630. Going to the Renaissance Festival if you get it.
2: Call us.

0: All right, Blaine's Brain Buster today. Kind of a tricky one, I guess, but maybe when you hear the answer, it won't be. More Americans agree that boys and girls should have the same of this while they're growing up. And Steven's on the line. Steven, what is the answer?
1: Allowance.
0: You better not be giving one kid more than the other.
2: Yeah.
0: Right?
2: That'd be rough.
0: That is a good answer, but it's not the one we're looking for today, Steven. I'm sorry. Janet, are you there?
3: Yes, I am.
0: Janet, the majority of Americans agree that boys and girls should have the same what while growing up?
3: Well, I say upbringing because I have boy-girl twins, and I raised them with the same toys, the same everything. And one became a Marine and one became a social worker.
2: Well, you were pretty close when you're in your explanation.
0: Yeah, what did you say in your explanation? They had the same...
3: They had the same toys.
2: Oh, we'll give it to you. We'll give it to you.
0: Ding, ding, ding. Yeah. I don't have a bell.
2: I don't know where the bell's at.
0: Yeah, there's a new survey out that says the majority of Americans believe they should be playing with the same toys. Blocks, board games, science kits.
3: At least have the option.
0: Yes. Give the kitchen to both kids. This happened in my house naturally because we had our son and then we had our daughter. And I would say more than half of her toys are his toys.
2: And it saves you money.
3: Oh, yeah.
0: Yeah.
3: And they played with everything. I mean, when we did my daughter's nails, my son wasn't his done. So we always...
0: Exactly.
2: Yeah, there you go.
0: Same. Exactly. Exactly. Well, congratulations. Yep. You just got a 4-pack of passes to the Michigan Renaissance Festival. It's going down every weekend.
3: Oh, my God. Awesome.
0: Yeah. In September and the first weekend in October. So are you one of those? Do you like to dress when you go?
3: You know what? My adult kids do, and my grandson is now 4, and he's going to join this year.
0: Yeah.
2: You going to get him a turkey leg?
0: Yeah.
3: Oh, absolutely.
2: Might have to share it, though, but congratulations.
3: Thank you.
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0: God, I love Zara Larsson.
1: Oh, that song is so addicting.
0: It really is. All of her songs. I'm bopping every time they're on. Just so fun.
1: I love her.
0: It's Girls Week.
1: Girls Week.
0: And we have, okay, this is kind of a bummer to the end of the evening that was so fabulous. Ed Sheeran performing to 40,000 at Ford Field. Big, great night. And then, unfortunately, there was an incident that occurred during the loadout portion of the evening outside of Ford Field. Six workers who, I believe from what I read, were participating in the loadout of the show were injured. All six were transported to area hospital. The Detroit Fire Department responded to the scene and provided triage support to multiple injuries. According to the department, at the time of transport, two patients were in serious condition, four stable. None of the injuries appeared to be life-threatening, thank goodness. They said that one of the workers was a Ford Field employee. Ford Field has begun a full review, is cooperating with the appropriate authorities and with the event's production partners. According to the stadium's statement, out of the respect for the people involved, they will not speculate on the cause.
1: Yeah, I was going to say they didn't say exactly.
0: So maybe a mixture of the people who were working with the tour and then a Ford Field employee.
1: Maybe.
0: I'm not sure. But just glad that everybody is okay.
1: Yeah.
0: Because that's scary.
1: Yeah.
0: Big pieces of set equipment and all that kind of stuff. You never know what can happen.
1: Yeah, that's freaky.
0: And also, on the flip side, a really cool moment over the weekend. Friday, Tarek Skubal. There was all this conversation about, do we boo him? It's like, you guys know he was traded, right?
1: Yeah.
0: It's not like he was like, I hate Detroit. Let's get out of here.
1: Yeah,
0: and by the looks of him on Friday, it's the opposite.
1: Yeah. And honestly, if I were him, I mean, I would watch the games where he would, you know, be the starting pitcher.
0: Yeah.
1: And he pitches a killer game. You know, it's, you know, 6-0 or 6-2. And then the closers come in and then they blow it again and again and again.
0: Right.
1: I'd kind of want to dip out too a little bit.
0: Yeah.
1: He clearly like has a special relationship with the city of Detroit. I don't think he really wanted to leave. I think just for his career wise.
0: Well, and it's finally, and what I'm referencing is they played this beautiful package for him to honor him when he, you know, pregame and he walked out. You could see he was like visibly emotional. Did you see that the Tigers coach called it weird?
1: No.
0: Yeah.
1: AJ Hinch?
0: Yeah. Apparently he was like saying it was weird. And then he was like, but I guess these are the things that you have to go through in order to just put this all behind us. Like,
1: yeah.
0: He was kind of saying, like, I'm glad that it's done now.
1: Yeah.
0: Like, can we just play baseball?
1: Yeah, I get it.
0: But, I mean, it's not like, I don't know. It's a business at the
1: end
0: of the day.
1: And, you know, Tarek Skubal is Tarek Skubal. He's not what this, you know, like Justin Verlander. And when I'm not talking about talent-wise, I'm talking about legacy-wise. Tarek Skubal has been here, but Verlander was here for a long time. You know what I mean? So, I mean, I can understand it being like, you know, you weren't here for very long, but he meant a lot to the team. And he was really, you know, it sucks that he hadn't, you know, wanted to be able, like the Dodgers are going to pay, they're going to put a cap on Major League Baseball eventually anyway, because of this whole thing. So, you know,
0: different
1: go make some money while you can.
0: Yeah, exactly.
1: You know?
0: These careers aren't long. Different circumstances, but were you one of the people that thought Matthew Stafford should get booed coming back into Ford Field?
1: Absolutely not. No. I am a big Matthew Stafford fan.
0: Me too.
1: Now, I'm never going to like not be a Lions fan and be a Rams fan.
0: Right.
1: I wasn't going to wear the Detroit Rams shirts.
0: But
1: that
0: you
1: they
0: could
1: were
0: be
1: making.
0: Happy for him.
1: But I was a little verklempt when he won that Super Bowl. I really was. I was so happy for him because I felt like, you know, there were so many Matthew Stafford haters for years when he was here.
0: Yeah.
1: You know, he was the quarterback when they went 0-16. It was his rookie season. Like, you know, he went through a lot here. So to see him, you know, go to a team and win a Super Bowl.
0: Yeah.
1: Something that he deserved. I think he is an incredible quarterback.
0: Yeah.
1: And he deserved that. Did he deserve to get booed? I don't think so.
0: Yeah.
1: I think he did a lot for this city.
0: Yeah.
1: And
0: I don't know. This stuff never. Yeah. This stuff never really affects me like that. I understand how some fans get, but especially in this situation with Tarek Skubal, it's like it wasn't a choice situation. Like he got traded. This is what he's going to continue to do is play baseball.
1: Yeah, and if you were to go to, let's say, a Patriots game and Tom Brady was playing for the Buccaneers, would you boo Tom Brady?
0: No, of course not.
1: And I don't think everyone
0: there
1: would either.
0: And that was a heartbreaking
1: move. I mean, maybe
0: move.
1: They would. Maybe they would.
0: People Patriots, would. Of course
1: Patriots
0: people would.
1: But
0: I think they've booed him for some of the things he said past playing, but whatever, that's a whole other story. But yeah.
1: Giselle might boo him, but
0: exactly. But it's like, this is what they do. This is their career. And like you pointed out, who wouldn't in their career want to reach the top and the highest and go the furthest
1: he
0: they can go?
1: Who wants to win a World Series?
0: Tarek Skubal
1: does. It didn't look like it's going to happen
0: probably
1: here,
0: not.
1: But you never know.

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A pilot program in Olympia, Washington is trying something new for people who are having trouble finding a home. And we'll see if it works. Story is coming up. Happy ending.

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1: Okay, I thought this was pretty interesting. In Olympia, Washington, they're doing a pilot program launching that allows people to live in their cars and RVs for up to 6 months with a permit. So the city knows your status. Under the program, homeowners can host one vehicle in a driveway, while churches can host up to two vehicles on their property for temporary housing. Now, the program was put in place after city officials cited a public health emergency due to homelessness in Olympia, Washington. And the program states that anywhere a vehicle is placed must provide access to a bathroom. So it's kind of giving people a little bit of leeway. Not that anybody want to live in their car, but if that's your situation, or especially if you have an RV, you can park it legally. You can use the church bathroom, or if a person's going to host you at their house, you can use their bathroom, and you won't get bothered for permits and stuff for up to 6 months.
2: Because a lot of people have like sold their homes and bought vans and turned them into homes, and they travel with it too. So that could be a good option for them too.
1: And you always hear about there is a homeless problem outside of Seattle and Washington and that area. So I think this is pretty cool. Again, pilot program, so they're going to try it out, see how it goes. But steps in the right direction.
2: Yeah, I like that.
1: For sure.
2: Nice
1: thanks for hanging out with us for Girls Day of Girls Week. It's a short Girls Week, but we'll get to that another time. We will be back tomorrow. Veronica and I, we're going to have more chances for you to go see Michelle Branch with the $1,000 Minute tomorrow. And then Kendall is up next. She has more chances to go see Teddy Swims, right?
2: She's at 11:18, and she's got your tickets to the Renaissance Festival.
1: That's right.
2: So that's all coming up.
1: All right, have a great rest of your Monday.
2: Bye.
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Oh my gosh, what a weekend. 96.3 WDVD, did you have a good one? I feel like we have lots to talk about. Ed Sheeran show. Lucas Graham being amazing at our artist showcases, iconic places. And there was a baby deer and a kitten playing in my front yard last night. We have to talk about that. Let's listen to music.

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0: 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It looked like they were having a conversation. It was the cutest thing ever. We slowly got out of our car and started to walk towards our door. And the baby deer started walking towards us, stopped about 6 feet away and was just like hanging out. The kitten was just sitting there. And we decided to slowly go into the house. We didn't want to make any sudden movements because we live close to Crooks Road. And I was scared to death they were going to go running. They proceeded to hang out in our yard. And it looked like they were, you know, playing. And then they went across the street to our neighbor's yard and then next door to our other neighbor's yard. And I couldn't get a picture because I didn't want to, my dogs were barking. I didn't want to scare them, but it was seriously so sweet, so serene. I'm so glad they found each other and I hope they're there again tonight. 96.3.
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0: 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You know when you're looking forward to something and then it just completely exceeds your hopes for how awesome it could be? 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What an amazing venue. Everyone there was great. And then Lucas Graham showed up. And I feel like we all just had a moment. Thanks to all the listeners that came to meet him. 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He performed like 5 songs. He took pictures. I mean, he was amazing. Felt like he was a friend, you know? Anyway, I can't wait to do it again. Artist Showcases Iconic Places. Thanks for coming to see us, Lucas. Who's next? 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

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Like, the people watching is on point. 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
1: Oh, great.
0: You get to go to the Michigan Renaissance Festival. You got 4 free tickets.
1: Thank you.
0: Do you get dressed up or do you just like to watch?
1: I just like to watch. My daughter, she gets dressed up.
0: Yeah, I feel like some people go all out. It looks more fun that way.
1: I agree.
0: Well, enjoy. You've got 4 free tickets to the Michigan Renaissance Festival happening every weekend in September and the first weekend in October. So it begins.
1: All right. Thank you.

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Lauren and Veronica doing the $1,000 Minute. 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

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We love it. Thank you. 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
1: 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After the Lucas Graham thingy at 100 Proof by Detroit City Distillery, we went and walked around Eastern Market, which I hadn't done that in forever. 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And Cipino's, ugh, nothing like it.

0: 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Now I'm having deep thoughts about the usage of the thumbs up emoji. 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Dismissive, passive-aggressive. What happened to them? They don't want us to use it anymore. They don't like it. And the internet responded with a bunch of thumbs-up emojis to that. 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

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Last week, it was Harry Styles in New York City. And this week kicks off Teddy Swims in Orlando. 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

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You want in on this? Text UGLY to 95819. Ugly, like you'll be ugly crying if you win this trip. Lucas Graham, thank you to him for putting on an amazing performance out at 100 proof for our listeners before the big Ed Sheeran show Saturday. What a great weekend in Detroit for music. 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

0: EVD Hooters the movie. Yes, this is a real thing. A story of how Hooters was founded based on actual events. The movie being described as a hilarious buddy comedy, an inspiring biopic, and a wild journey based on a crazy idea. The director says it's not all what people will be expecting, and it's mostly true. Does this sound ridiculous? Absolutely. Will I be checking it out? 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

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It seems that today was round two of lots of kiddos headed back to school around Metro Detroit. My social media feed filled with back to school pictures. Well, Michelle Obama, she says she loves her daughters, but she's not sad that they've left home. Quote, Barack cried when they went to college, and I was like, bye. Why do I feel like a lot of parents feel like her? It's kind of a long summer in that regard.

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They're going to be in town October 25th out at Little Caesars Arena. By then, should be recovered from the Ed Sheeran show this past weekend. Man, that was amazing.

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Who was it? I'll tell you right after five, Sox.

96.3 WDVD. So Josh Gad, Olaf from Frozen, says Sacha Baron Cohen once cornered him at a party and made him do a phone message for his kids as Olaf. Well, I wonder if in return he was forced to do a message as Borat. I mean, that's fair, right? Just

96.3 WDVD Shibuzi there. If you've ever seen him, he is just huge. I mean, the guy looks like pure athlete. He's muscle. He's tall. He used to play football. Well, he's taken the love for football to the next level with his training because he is working with an NFL trainer. Actually, same guy that helped get Travis Kelce in shape. And he's doing stuff like sled pushes, sprints, heavy core work. Same stuff that, like, the Lions do as part of his normal workout routine.

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And here we are in the 80s. Did they wear their new clothes or did you let them go in their summer stuff? Me, I always wanted to wear the new clothes. 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

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Chapel Roan performed at Olivia Rodrigo's Daisy Chain Fields Festival in California. And she had a new look going on. Instead of her long, luscious red locks, she actually had a bob. And it was straight. And you know what? It didn't look bad at all. It looked great on her.

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Simon Cowell is recovering from back surgery, so he has been absent from America's Got Talent. Well, tomorrow night, Kenan Thompson is going to act as the fourth judge. I haven't watched that show in a long time, but I may have to check it out for that.

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0: 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He was spotted dropping into the Rock Me Amadeus studio over in Rome, and he brought along with him his longtime sound engineer. So people are wondering, does that mean he's working on new music, or were they just kind of being tourists and checking out an iconic studio? We need new music, Hozier. It's been a minute.
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Oh my goodness, you did it. You survived Monday. 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I get it. Me too. 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
1: 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Just play the game one way. You hit a ball in the gap, run. 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

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Teddy Swims going to be playing in Orlando October 22nd, and we want you to be there. 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

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You know he's got big energy. Miles Smith. Saturday was the first time I ever saw him perform, opening up for Ed Sheeran. He is going to be selling out Ford Field one day on his own. Mark my words.

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Well, she may be stepping away from the limelight for a bit. We will get to see Ariana Grande November 25th when Fokker in Laws comes out. I cannot wait. I had

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0: 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I love watching Jeopardy, but I always have found it awkward when they ask the contestants to share a little info about themselves. Get to know them, you know? 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No, I'm sure he did. It's just he was on there so flipping long, he ran out of things to talk about.
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96.3 WDVD, and just like that, you got through Monday. But I always wonder, what's the Monday like before a holiday weekend? I feel that's probably the most productive day of the week because progressively as the week goes on, we get into long holiday weekend mode. 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

96.3 WDVD. If you've known me for 5 seconds, you know I am very frugal. Some might even say cheap. Whatever. I take that as a compliment. So when I find a good deal, I'm going to share it with you. We'll call it Renee's Cheap Thrills, okay? It's been a week. The kids went back to school today. It's Monday. Say less, right? Allen Eddy's, 13 and Hayes. I don't know if that is Roseville, Warren, Fraser. They all come together right there. But right there, they have half off pizza. And it is Detroit-style

96.3 WDVD. Did you miss the Teddy Swims keyword to jet off to see him in Orlando? It's all right. I understand. It's Monday. We're just trying to survive. Text LOSE, L-O-S-E, like lose control. Oh, like this song here, to 95819.

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She says he's just there to support when it comes to him coming to her concerts. But she did say the very first time he went to one of her shows, she was super nervous. I think I would be nervous if my husband was in the studio with me and I'm trying to do this radio thing. So I can't imagine being on a stage like that and not being nervous in front of him.

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0: 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I hate the thumbs up emoji. Just know that if you use a thumbs up emoji in a text conversation with me, I just assume you hate me. I don't know what it is. I'm with Gen Z. I hate thumbs up.
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It's Renee Vitale going on home. You enjoy the rest of your Monday evening. We'll talk again tomorrow at 2 o'clock. Ciao.

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